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1: The Duke of Sussex and six other high-profile figures have been ordered to pay an initial £9.5 million towards the legal costs of the publisher of the Daily Mail. The group lost a High Court case over claims of unlawful information gathering. Meanwhile, the Duchess of Sussex is in talks to make her return to acting with an appearance in Guy Ritchie's The Gentleman TV series. According to reports, it's following the news that she and the Duke of Sussex will move back to the UK later this month. Vulnerable people should avoid eating runny eggs in cafes and restaurants because of a risk of salmonella. It comes as an outbreak has left one person dead and hundreds of others ill. And England have beaten Pakistan as Joe Root celebrated his captaincy comeback with victory.
2: And once we got ahead of the game, I thought we managed it really well. I thought we had a really good tempo. With the bat, we managed to apply pressure. When we got our opportunities, there were small periods where we had to soak things up in different moments, in different partnerships.
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1: So mostly dry start to Saturday with sunny spells for most areas, turning increasingly cloudy across northern Scotland though, with some light rain possible, highs of 22 degrees Celsius.
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Kelly Clarkson here on HGV1. Good morning. I am Dan, taking you all the way through till 7 o'clock. It is Saturday, the 22nd of August, just 1 week to go until Truck Fest at Southwest, the Royal Bath and West Showground in Shepton Mallet. But we'll have more about that later. How are you doing? What are you up to? Let us know via the socials. You can grab us on all the socials or via the HGV1 app. Just hit the WhatsApp button, get your shout outs and get your requests coming through. We're going to start off now. A little bit of Prefab Sprout here. The King of Rock and Roll, good morning. We're HGV1.

0: absolutely loving Cammy Barnes here on HGV One. Good morning. How are you? Right, the bagpipes in there. I've got to remind you, RTX Scotland, the registration has now opened for RTX Scotland, which is back at the SEC in Glasgow on the 18th and 19th of November. It's a little bit more industry focused than Truck Fest, so expect plenty of new trucks, trailers, kit and technology, and a chance to have a proper decent look around at what's coming in the industry. It's free to attend, so if you're in Scotland or fancy making that little trip up, it might be worth sticking that one in the diary. roadtransportexpo.co.uk to book your place. Now, we've got some great songs coming up. We've got Clean Bandit, Adrian Nunes, after this.
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Are you awake yet? 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

0: Scouting for Girls, This Ain't a Love Song, here on HGV1. Absolutely amazing. Did you have that loud? Were you singing that one out? I was here in the studio. I do apologise to the neighbours. It is quite early on in the morning. But never mind, we're a little bit soundproofed here. Now, have you seen that Driver Health Week is up and coming? This runs from the 1st to the 6th of September, and it's all about looking after the people behind the wheel. Because when you're driving for a living, you're sitting down for hours, eating wherever you can, sleeping away from home, and looking after yourself can quite easily end up at the bottom of the list. Now, during the week, there'll be pop-up health stands around the UK, free medical advice, loads of help and information specifically aimed at professional drivers. And I quite like that it's practical, not just someone saying, you got to do this, do that, eat better, and you're overweight. It's actual help just for you. Now, we'll be talking a lot more about Driver Health Week on HGV1 as we get closer to it. So make sure you stay peeled. And also, there's a couple of groups coming up now. Stay tuned. They can help too.
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Alex Warren here on HGV One. Good morning. We are the station for truckers. I am Dan, taking you through till 7 a.m. as we head towards 4 a.m. It's Saturday, the 22nd of August, if you've forgotten. Now, we've got a busy day today. We're heading out for a wedding later. So make sure you are getting those requests in nice and early. I'm still here till 7, but I just need to make sure that you stay in touch. Now, Natasha down in Milton Keynes has said, good morning, please, please, please, please, can we have something by Pink? I hope this one works. I absolutely love this song, and I hope you do too. We are HGV One. We are the station for truckers. Good morning.

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1: The Duke of Sussex, alongside six other high-profile figures, have been ordered to pay an initial £9.5 million towards the legal costs of the publisher of the Daily Mail. The group lost a High Court case over claims of unlawful information gathering. Meanwhile, the Duchess of Sussex is in talks to make her return to acting with an appearance in Guy Ritchie's The Gentleman TV series. According to reports, it's following the news that she and the Duke of Sussex will move back to the UK. Vulnerable people are being asked to avoid eating runny eggs in cafes and restaurants because of a risk of salmonella. Andy Hoyle reports.
2: Earlier this week, the UK Health Security Agency said 207 cases of salmonella have been confirmed between August the 11th last year and August the 1st this year. It comes after an outbreak that's left one person dead and hundreds of others ill. Health officials say cases may be linked to eggs imported from outside of the UK.
1: And two brothers could be spared from the complications of a rare genetic condition thanks to a study. That's the latest from Radio News Hub. I'm Tanita Sims.
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1: So mostly dry start to Saturday with sunny spells for most areas, turning increasingly cloudy across northern Scotland though, with some light rain possible. Highs of 22 degrees Celsius.
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just love playing that one loud. That was the Dandy Warhols here on HGV1 with Bohemian Like You. How are you doing? What are you up to? We are just 1 week away from Truckfest Southwest. That is at the Royal Bath and West Showground in Shepton Mallet, held on Saturday the 29th and Sunday the 30th of August. You can come along and expect hundreds of stunning trucks, monster truck action, freestyle motocross, live entertainment, and plenty more for all of the family. Now, if you're planning ahead, you want to come along, keep listening to HGV1 because we have everything that you need to know in the run-up. Plus, we'll be broadcasting live from Truckfest. Yes, we, as we do at all the Truckfest, we broadcast live just for you so you can get a taste of the action if you're unable to make it. But if you can and want to come along, make sure you book your place now at truckfest.co.uk. Now, isn't it a slightly older song just for you to sing along to here? This is John Cicada, Just Another Day.

0: That's got me up going. That was 60 Clicks, Flat Out, Flat Broke, and Ben Walker. Wow, we are HGV1. We are the station for truckers, and that is a song for the truckers. Now, if you like to stay up to date with the latest songs, you can get ready to count down the hits. 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Now, the big question is, who will claim the top spot? You can find out this Sunday from 4 p.m. with Chris Brooks. 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

Take Me Home, Drake McKane. I've got to have a little bit of a country vibe. It wouldn't be the same here on a Saturday morning without me. Now, we are HGV1. This is the station for truckers. We're going to liven things up in a minute. We've got a special request coming. We've got Steve, who is loading vans up, ready for distribution today. He has asked for this next song. Make sure you guys get in touch with us. You can get in touch on Instagram. You can get in touch on Facebook. You can get in touch on X, TikTok. And we're now on WhatsApp too. 07785 104 224, or the easy way, just click the WhatsApp button in the HGV1 app. Now this one's for you. Good morning. This is Orson, No Tomorrow, here on HGV1.

0: It's My Life, No Doubt, here on HGV1. We are the station for truckers. Good morning. We are powered by Truckfest. I am Dan, taking you through till 7 o'clock. Make sure you stick with me. We've got some great songs. We've got Fleetwood Mac, Anne-Marie, and Marshmello with Thomas Rhett. Stay tuned after this.
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Great song there to wake you up. Good morning. We are HGV1. We are the station for truckers, powered by Truckfest. That was Where We Go, Marshmello and Thomas Rhett. Now, did you notice that earlier I whispered when I was saying about the songs that I'm sneaking in? What do you do? I didn't realise myself. Everyone can hear what songs I'm playing, but I whispered that I'd put that one in case the boss heard. What do you do without realising? Let us know. I just can't believe I'm crazy. I'm broadcasting here on the radio and I'm whispering that I'm putting that song in. I must be crazy. But we've had this little message come through. This is from Steve for Sandra. Are you pulling my leg here? Steve and Sandra, good morning. This one is for you, Sandra. This is from Steve. This is Edwin Collins, A Girl Like You. I'm sure they're pulling my leg.

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1: The Duke of Sussex and six of the high-profile figures have been ordered to pay an initial £9.5 million towards the legal costs of the publisher of the Daily Mail. The group lost a High Court case over claims of unlawful information gathering. Meanwhile, the Duchess of Sussex is in talks to make her return to acting with an appearance in Guy Ritchie's The Gentleman TV series. According to reports, it's following the news that she and the Duke of Sussex will move back to the UK later this month. Vulnerable people should avoid eating runny eggs in cafes and restaurants because of a risk of salmonella. It comes as an outbreak has left one person dead and hundreds of others ill. And England have beaten Pakistan as Joe Root celebrated his captaincy comeback with victory.
2: And once we got ahead of the game, I thought we managed it really well. I thought we had a really good tempo with the bat. We managed to apply pressure when we got our opportunities. There were small periods where we had to soak things up in different moments, in different partnerships.
1: 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I'm Tanita Sims.
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1: It's a mostly dry start to Saturday with sunny spells for most areas, turning increasingly cloudy across northern Scotland though, with some light rain possible, highs of 22 degrees Celsius.
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GB1. Good morning. That wakes me up every time. Absolute loony here in the studio, dancing around like crazy. Now, if you're sticking with me, I'm Dan, here till 7 a.m. Good morning. We're HGV1. We are the station for truckers. Yeah, at 7 o'clock, I hand the studio over to Nick Stepani. Nick Stepani, weekend breakfast. You can start your weekend right with Nick. You can catch him every Saturday and Sunday morning from 7 a.m. Except next week and Truckfest events, we have a little change as he brings you all you need to kickstart your weekend in style. He's such a vibe. Make sure you are tuning in. Now, this one's old but gold. We're going to go back for a bit of Eric Clapton, Behind the Mask. Perfect driving song here on HGV1.

0: Payroll here on HGV1. Good morning. Now, normally you'll hear me talking about Marky T, who does the Saturdays and Sunday shows later on in the day following me. Now, this week, special guest Gavin Wallace is here covering, taking his place. I'm not sure, Marky's probably having a nice little trip in the sunshine somewhere while we're here in the rain and sun and snow, and we're not sure what's going on, are we? But make sure you stay tuned all day long. We've got the best shows coming your way. We're HGV1, we're the station for truckers. Good morning.
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Vanilla Ice here on HGV1. We are the station for truckers. That was Ben Walker, regular face at Truck Fest events. Now, another regular face we had on the station, Chloe Dale, was on the Trucker Takeover. Have you ever sat there thinking to yourself, you could be on the radio, I can do this? 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Every week on the Trucker Takeover, we hand you the station for that 1 hour. You pick the music, tell us about yourself, life on the road, shout out to your mates, your company, your socials, let us know your dog's name if you want to. You can even wind the boss up if you fancy it. And don't worry, if you've never done radio before, you don't need any experience. You don't need to come into a studio, and we'll help you with the whole thing. You can record it all on your phone when you've got a bit of time. Like I said, last week was Chloe Dale. This week, we want it to be you. We want you to be part of the station. So if you fancy having a go, grab the HGV1 app, hit the WhatsApp button, and just send us Takeover, and we'll take it from there.

0: Sunflower here on HGV1. That was Post Malone and Sway Lee. 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

Tammy Barnes, Highland Runaway, here on HGV One. Good morning. If you're just joining me, I am Dan, taking you through till 7 o'clock. We're nearly 6 o'clock now. It is Saturday, the 22nd of August. The sun is coming up. Hopefully it will stay. I'm not sure. Wherever you are, let us know via the HGV One app. We've got to find out what's going on. Now, this next song is a special request. This is from Ellie in Norwich, who sat at home with the baby Isla and Wayne. They're staying home today, but they're tuned in especially for us. This next song, especially for you, Ellie. Thanks for listening. We're HGV One, the station for truckers.

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1: A young girl has died in hospital days after getting into difficulty in the sea in West Sussex. Six-year-old Saja Al-Kawas died on Friday after the deaths of her 14-year-old sister and parents on Tuesday afternoon in Shoreham-by-Sea. One man is diagnosed with prostate cancer every 8 minutes in the UK. The figures from Macmillan come amid a surge in cases, with 100,000 more men diagnosed since 2020. Dr. Anthony Cunliffe is the charity's lead medical advisor.
2: We do need to work with healthcare professionals as well to make sure that everybody who does go and see a GP or perhaps a general practice nurse for advice is getting the same and reliable advice.
1: Three Argentina players have been banned for their part in a brawl at the end of last month's World Cup final against Spain. The country have also been fined nearly £250,000 for displaying a banner at the end of the World Cup semi-final against England. That's the latest from Radio News Hub. I'm Grace McIntosh.
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1: A fine day for most with sunny spells and light winds, staying predominantly dry, though an odd afternoon shower is possible. Highs of 22 degrees Celsius.
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We are the station for truckers, powered by Truckfest. Award winning, might I say. Now, Saturday is Saturday today. Later on today, if you're staying tuned with HGV One, you can get your weekend started with Simon Williams. He is here every Saturday and Sunday from 10 a.m. He's got the hottest gossip, massive tunes, and on Saturday, the fans' favourite game, Guess the Year. Then on Sunday, we've got the Sunday edition where he'll be asking the question of the week. Whether you're on the road, in the yard, or at a truck show, or just chilling at home, Simon's got you covered, weekends from 10 a.m. Now, I'm all about getting you woken up, but those who are finishing a night shift or ending a good night out, this one's for you. This is the Eurythmics with Sweet Dreams here on HGV One. Good morning.

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0: 1. Good morning. I am Dan, taking you through till 7 o'clock. If you're just joining us, where have you been? I've been here since 3. Thank you so much for joining me, no matter what time you come along. Really do appreciate it. It's Saturday, the 22nd of August. We've got the rest of this hour left before I hand you over to the Nick Stepani show. Stay tuned.
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Let's have a little sing-song on HGV1. The station.

0: Stevie One with Drive By. What a great song that is. That is dedicated today from Glenn to Maggie. It is their wedding day. Good luck. Looking forward to spending the day with you. I'm Dan. This is HGV One. Make sure you stay tuned. We've got some great songs lined up. We've got New Sensation and Fast Car coming your way after this.
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And flat out, flat broke, Ben Walker here on HGV1. Good morning. It is Saturday, the 22nd of August, as we head towards 7 a.m. I'm going to have to hand you over to the great Nick Stepani. Make sure you stay tuned. Such a vibe that man has. He will bring you up in spirits on your Saturday morning. Make sure you stay listening. We are going to be back next Saturday. Thank you so, so much. Whatever time you join me this morning, every Saturday, 3 till 7 a.m., I will be here taking requests, taking shout-outs, as is this one. So thank you once again. I will see you next week. This is a last-minute request, just snuck in at the last minute. This is for Carlin Spaulding. This is Kajagoogoo. We are HGV1. We are the station for truckers, powered by Truckfest.

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1: A six-year-old girl has died in hospital after getting into difficulty in the sea off Shoreham in West Sussex. Saja El-Kawas has been critically ill since the incident in Shoreham by sea on Tuesday. Her parents and 14-year-old sister also died. The number of men living with prostate cancer in the UK has surged by 100,000 since 2020. That's according to the charity Macmillan Cancer Support. Dr. Anthony Cunliffe is their lead medical advisor.
2: We need to make sure that healthcare professionals are fully informed about the discussions to have with people so that people can make a decision about whether they want to get tested or not.
1: Prince Harry and six other household names must pay more than £9.5 million to the Daily Mail's publisher. It's in the first round of legal costs after losing their High Court claims. And Wigan ease to the top of the Super League table after beating Wakefield 26-12 at the Brick Community Stadium. It's their 12th straight win. That's the latest from Radio News Hub. I'm Grace McIntosh.
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1: A fine day for most with sunny spells and light winds, staying predominantly dry, though an odd afternoon shower is possible. Highs of 22 degrees Celsius.
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Good morning to you. This is Nick on the Saturday Breakfast Show. It's HGV1. It is the station for truckers. That was Roachford and Cuddly Toy. I've got all the big songs for you for your Saturday morning. Here's Diplo, Adrian Nunes, and Two Steppin'.

0: HGV1 with ABC and Poison Arrow. This is Nick with you until 10 this morning. Thank you very much for sticking us on. This is HGV1. It is the station for truckers. And I've got more big songs for you next.
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That was Richard Ashcroft and a song for the lovers on HGV1. Hello, this is Nick with you until 10 this morning. Thank you very much for choosing HGV1. It's very kind. Now, just a week until Truckfest Southwest at the Royal Bath and West Showground in Shepton Mallet. Next Saturday and Sunday, you can expect hundreds of stunning trucks, monster truck action from Swamp Thing, freestyle motocross, lots of live entertainment and plenty more for all the family across the whole weekend. Now, if you're planning to head along, do keep listening to HGV1 because we will have everything that you need to know in the run-up. Plus, we will be broadcasting live from the show all weekend long. Very, very exciting stuff. 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

Good morning to Lee. Heading towards Watford on the M1. Billy Joel and My Life on HGV1. And moving straight on to this one. This is Avicii and Hey Brother on the Station for Truckers.

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1: A young girl has died in hospital days after getting into difficulty in the sea in West Sussex. Ben Munsey reports.
2: 6-year-old Saja El Kawas died on Friday after the deaths of her 14-year-old sister and parents on Tuesday in Shoreham-by-Sea. Sussex police said the family had travelled down from their home in London to visit Shoreham and entered the water at around 2 p.m. before they got into difficulty. Prime Minister Andy Burnham called the incident a terrible family tragedy. People in Shoreham left floral tributes at the scene and said the community was devastated.
1: The Duchess of Sussex is reportedly in talks to return to acting when she, Harry and their children move back to the UK later this month. Meghan is said to be in early stage discussions over a possible role in a third series of Guy Ritchie's Netflix hit The Gentlemen. And Arsenal open their bid to defend the Premier League title with a comfortable 3-0 victory over Coventry at the Emirates Stadium. There's 10 more Premier League sides in action today. That's the latest from Radio News Hub. I'm Grace McIntosh.
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1: A fine day for most with sunny spells and light winds, staying predominantly dry, though an odd afternoon shower is possible. Highs of 22 degrees Celsius.
0: Now, Nick Stefani on HGV One.

Good morning to you. Hello, this is Nick on the Saturday Breakfast Show. It's HGV One, the station for truckers. Now, registration has opened for the RTX Scotland, which is back at the SEC in Glasgow on the 18th and 19th of November. Now, this show is a bit more industry focused than Truckfest, so you can expect plenty of new trucks, trailers, kit and technology, and even a chance to have a proper look around what's coming to the industry. It is free to attend, so if you're in Scotland or you fancy making the trip, it might be worth sticking that one in the diary. So the 18th and 19th of November. Head over to roadtransportexpo.co.uk and register your interest. Back to the music. Here's Cameron Whitcomb, and this is 100 Mile High.

0: Billy Myers and Kiss the Rain on HGV One. This is Nick with you until 10 this morning. Thank you very much for choosing HGV One. It's very kind. Stick with me. I've got more big songs next.
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1: There's a push to get more young people into logistics through apprenticeships, with GXO Apprentice highlighting the chance to gain a degree without taking on university debt. It's another route into an industry that continues to need new talent, offering the opportunity to earn, gain qualifications and build a career at the same time. Meanwhile, Road Transport Expo Scotland is getting ready for a bigger return this year. RTX Scotland heads back to Glasgow's SCC on the 18th and 19th of November, bringing trucks, manufacturers and suppliers together for 2 days focused on the Scottish road transport industry. And HGV One will be there following the whole thing. And Volvo Trucks is celebrating its centenary with a special edition of its flagship FH. The limited edition truck marks 100 years since Volvo produced its first vehicle, combining some unique anniversary details with the latest FH technology and driver comfort. That's the latest HGV One Haulage News.
0: 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HGV One. 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

0: 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How you doing? Thank you very much for your company. My name's Nick, with you until 10 this morning, playing you all the big songs that you know and love. This is HGV1.
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Abracadabra. This is HGV1. Hi Nick, Tom here, loading up in Oxford and heading towards Birmingham later. HGV1 is on loud while I'm waiting. Shout out to everyone keeping the country moving today. Absolutely. Tom, thank you very much for your company. Thanks for getting involved. Hope you like this one, Tom. This is Rudimental and Feel the Love. It's featuring John Newman. This is HGV1.

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1: A six-year-old girl has died in hospital after getting into difficulty in the sea off Shoreham in West Sussex. Ben Monse reports.
2: Saja El Kawas had been critically ill since the incident at Shoreham-by-Sea on Tuesday. Her parents, Hassan El Kawas and Zina Alain, and 14-year-old sister Sara El Kawas also died. It's believed the family entered the water from the beach near Shoreham Fort at around 2 p.m. before they got into difficulty. The family lived in London and were British citizens of Palestinian origin, with roots to a refugee camp in Lebanon.
1: One man is diagnosed with prostate cancer every 8 minutes in the UK. The figures come from Macmillan amid a surge in cases, with 100,000 more men diagnosed since 2020. Prince Harry and six others must pay more than £9.5 million to the Daily Mail's publisher. It's in the first round of legal costs after losing their High Court claims. And Wigan eased to the top of the Super League after beating Wakefield 26-12. That's the latest from Radio News Hub. I'm Grace McIntosh.
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1: A fine day for most, with sunny spells and light winds, staying predominantly dry, though an odd afternoon shower is possible. Highs of 22 degrees Celsius.
0: Now, Nick Stefani on

Talk and It's My Life on HGV1. How you doing? Good morning. I'm Nick, with you until 10 this morning. Now, that Malik Trucker off TikTok is taking on Snowden on the 18th of September, and get this, in his pants. Yep, there's no trousers up Snowden. Now, there's a very good reason behind it, though, because he's raising money for Mind and, importantly, getting people talking all about mental health in the haulage industry, because the long hours, nights away, and the isolation and everything else that comes with a job can really take its toll. So we are going to get right behind him here at HGV1. That means I'm going to do the show in my pants. No, he doesn't. Listen, if you want to chuck a few quid in and get behind him, or just follow along and see whether he actually makes it to the top without freezing anything important off, then search for That Mullet Trucker on Just Giving. It's That Mullet Trucker on Just Giving. Back to the music now, though. Here is Ray and Where Is My Husband? This is HGV1.

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0: Leopard and Pour Some Sugar on Me. This is HGV1. It is the station for truckers. Now, the hunt is on. I mentioned Truckfest earlier, truckfest.co.uk, by the way. 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

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BB Rexha, Florida Georgia Line, and Meant to Be on HGV1. 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This is Cammy Barnes, and this is Whiskey Roll on HGV1. 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
1: Arsenal open their bid to defend the Premier League title with a comfortable 3-0 victory over Coventry at the Emirates Stadium. Goals came from Kai Havertz, Bukayo Saka and captain Martin Odegaard. There's more Premier League action today too. The early games see Hull City host Manchester United at home. Elsewhere, Everton take on Crystal Palace, Sunderland are travelling to Ipswich Town and Nottingham Forest host Leeds United. The late game sees Brentford welcome Tottenham Hotspur to the GTEC Community Stadium. Tottenham boss Roberto De Zerbi has defended his club's spending this summer.
2: 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It's different price, different competition in the transfer market.
1: In tennis, Jack Draper will miss the US Open in the latest blow to the former world number four. Draper is continuing to battle a bone bruise in his dominant left arm. And George Russell claimed pole position for today's sprint race at the Dutch Grand Prix.

0: Coldplay on HGV1. Morning to Craig, who has just come out of London after a morning delivery. And he says, the music is keeping me sane. Shout out to everyone battling the London roads today. Thank you very much, Craig. It's very kind. Very kind. Stick with me. More big songs next.
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2: This is Trucker Sinbad for HGV1 Radio. 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Trucker Sinbad recommends that place. In the meantime, keep enjoying the tunes on HGV1 and don't forget to look me up on my socials to find more of my reviews on there.
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Older and Break My Stride on HGV1. Well, that is almost me complete for today. I'll be back sharp and early tomorrow morning from 7 to do it all over again. Stick with us here at HGV1 because Simon Williams is up next. He's got the hottest gossip, he's got the massive tunes, and he's got the fan favourite game, Guess the Year. That's Simon after the news and weather at 10 o'clock this morning. I'll leave you with this. This is One Republic and I Ain't Worried on the Station for Truckers. Have a fab day.

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1: Police say multiple people have died after a crash involving a police vehicle near Middlesbrough. The collision took place on the A66 in South Bank near Middlesbrough in the early hours of the morning. The A66 is closed in both directions between Normanby Road and Church Lane. The number of men living with prostate cancer in the UK has surged by 100,000 since 2020. Dr. Anthony Cunliffe is the lead medical advisor for Macmillan Cancer Support.
2: We need to make sure that healthcare professionals are fully informed about the discussions to have with people so that people can make a decision about whether they want to get tested or not.
1: And the Duchess of Sussex is reportedly in talks to return to acting when she, Harry and their children move back to the UK. Meghan is said to be in early stage discussions over a possible role in a third series of Guy Ritchie's Netflix hit The Gentlemen. That's the latest from Radio News Hub. I'm Grace McIntosh.
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1: A fine day for most with sunny spells and light winds, though an odd afternoon shower is possible. Feeling pleasant in the sunshine, highs of 22 degrees Celsius.
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HGV1, good morning and welcome to the Saturday show right here on HGV1, the award-winning station for truckers. I'm Simon Williams with you until 1 o'clock. Right, one big thing to get straight from the top then. Truckfest Southwest is next weekend, Saturday 29th, Sunday the 30th of August at the Royal Bath and West Showground in Shepton Mallet. I'll have everything you need on that throughout the morning. I've got a big show lined up today as well. We've got Guest of the Year in hour two. Got Parker or Pass It returning with Sir later on as well. All your industry news and your shout outs. So let's get into it with Shaboozy, It's Born to Die on HGV1.

0: song on HGV One, the station for truckers. A couple of shout outs before the break then. Got one here for Jordan, who's doing Yorkshire to Suffolk and then back up to Yorkshire today. That's a proper Saturday shift that is, Jordan. Big way to Die as well, Welsh trucker Die, who's heading along the M4 towards Swansea. Hope the road's treating you well there as well, mate. If you are out there grafting this Saturday morning, then just drop us a WhatsApp 07785 104224, or you can hit the button on the HGV One app. Gonna be back in a moment, then it's some Travis on HGV One.
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Why does it always rain on me on HGV1? He's a lucky man. I'd have happily had a bit of rain on me over the last couple of weeks. It's been so hot. It's nice it's cooled down a little bit, though. Right, we're going to get you straight into some industry news then, and this one affects drivers and anyone who shops at Tesco, which is probably most of the country, to be fair. More than 3,000 Tesco drivers, HGV drivers, and warehouse workers have been balloted for strike action over pay. This includes the staff at Belfast, at Didcot, Doncaster, and Thurrock, and they've all rejected a 4% pay rise. Now, the sticking point here is pretty straightforward and understandable, I think. That 4% offer is considerably below the 5.1% given to the store staff. So, if you're an HGV driver and you've been offered less than the person stacking the shelf you're delivering to, it's not hard to see why that stings a little bit. Now, the ballot closed last Sunday, the 17th, and a result is expected imminently. Unite's General Secretary Sharon Graham has been clear that if Tesco won't give their warehouse workers and HGV drivers a fair piece of the pie, then they could start to see empty shelves in their shops. Tesco, for their part, though, they say they've made a fair above-inflation offer and have contingency plans in place. Well, certainly keep an eye on that one. It's worth watching if you're running Tesco supply routes every week as well. Let's get you back to the music then. Got some Co-Wetzel, Jesse Murphs, and Ben Walker on the way as well, right after this from Bruce Hornsby, The Way It Is on HGV1.

0: It's Ben Walker sounding great on the Station for Truckers. You're listening to HGV1. Right, next weekend then, Truckfest Southwest, Saturday the 29th and Sunday the 30th of August at the Royal Bath and West Showground in Shepton Mallet. And the lineup, I'll tell you what, it's really something. It's going to be hundreds of trucks of all shapes and sizes. You've got your American rigs, your custom builds, your emergency vehicles as well, vintage trucks, working trucks, the whole lot. Swamp Thing, the monster truck as well, it's going to be there doing its car crushing action. Got Broke FMX returning as well. They are the UK's top freestyle motocross riders. Absolutely awesome they are. We've also got family wrestling, a truck pull challenge, a monster truck rides on the day, camping if you want to make a full weekend of it. And also from the world of gladiators, they just can't stay away. We got Matty Campbell's Bionic on the Saturday and Shelley McCoy returning. She is, of course, Sabre on the Sunday. Saturday evening as well, there's a Rag and Bone Man tribute followed by late night disco from Groove Mix, which I'm absolutely looking forward to. Can't wait for that one. Of course, HGV1, we're going to be broadcasting live from Shepton Mallet all weekend with thanks to Commercial Vehicle Auctions. You can go get your tickets right now at truckfest.co.uk.
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the station for truckers. You're listening to HGV1. Big wave to Jan, who just wanted to message in this morning and send a shout out to all the truckers on the road today. Jan, that's the spirit, mate. Right back at you. Drop us your shout outs 07785 104224 or the HGV1 app. Just make sure it's safe and legal to do so. And in the meantime, here's a bit of Queen for you.

the news and weather are coming up. But just before we get there, I want to give a quick mention of something I think's worth getting behind. It's That Mullet Trucker on TikTok. He's going to be climbing Snowdon on the 18th of September in his pants. No trousers, up Snowdon. I know, crazy, right? But there is a very good reason. He's raising money for Mind and getting people talking about mental health in the haulage industry. So the things like the long hours, the isolation, the nights away from home, it all takes its toll, doesn't it? And not enough people talk about it. So if you want to chuck a few quid in, get your contribution in, you can search That Mullet Trucker on Just Giving. We're getting right behind him here at HGV1 as well. Got a couple more tunes for you, including this from Luke Combs, and then your 11 o'clock news and weather right here on HGV1.

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1: Police say multiple people have died after a crash involving a police vehicle near Middlesbrough. The collision took place on the A66 in South Bank near Middlesbrough in the early hours of the morning. The A66 is closed in both directions between Normanby Road and Church Lane. The number of men living with prostate cancer in the UK has surged by 100,000 since 2020. 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
2: We need to make sure that healthcare professionals are fully informed about the discussions to have with people so that people can make a decision about whether they want to get tested or not.
1: And the Duchess of Sussex is reportedly in talks to return to acting when she, Harry and their children move back to the UK. Meghan is said to be in early stage discussions over a possible role in a third series of Guy Ritchie's Netflix hit The Gentlemen. That's the latest from Radio News Hub. I'm Grace McIntosh.
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1: A fine day for most with sunny spells and light winds, though an odd afternoon shower is possible. Feeling pleasant in the sunshine, highs of 22 degrees Celsius.
0: Now, Simon Williams on HGV One.

Ava on HTV One. Just coming up 9 minutes past 11 then. Welcome back to the Saturday Show. I'm Simon Williams with you until 1 p.m. this afternoon. We've got a Guess the Year coming up very shortly. We've got 50 tracks in 3.5 minutes from 1 year. Got the clues on the way and then the Mega Mix. And then I want your answers on the WhatsApp 07785 104224. So start warming up now. Going to get you straight back to the music now though. It's Alex Warren, Carry You Home on HTV One.

0: TV One, thank you so much for getting us on this morning. Right, going to give you your Guess the Year clues for this week now. Three of them in total. Clue number one is the year Sinead O'Connor released Nothing Compares to You. It's one of the most powerful vocals ever recorded, in my opinion. It spent 4 weeks at number one in the UK. You know the video. You know, nobody forgot that video, did they? Clue number two is the year MC Hammer told you you can't touch this. The trousers, the shuffle, inescapable in every place. Playground, every school disco, every car journey across the country. It was brilliant, wasn't it? And clue number three, Snap released The Power. I've got The Power. If that's not already in your head, it will be in approximately 4 seconds. So Sinead O'Connor, MC Hammer, Snap, 07785-104224 is the WhatsApp number, or you can get us on the HGV One app. And the Mega Mix is coming right after this.
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2: 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Yeah, look, they look after them in there. 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

Who doesn't love that? Shaboozy Bar Song on HGV One, the station for truckers. Right then, you've had your clues. Sinead O'Connor, MC Hammer and Snap. Here are 50 tracks, 3.5 minutes and 1 year. Let us know on the WhatsApp right now what your guess is. 07785 1042.

0: GB1, the station for truckers. The WhatsApp's got absolutely mad, guys. Thank you so much for that. On the guest of the year, Kev from Warrington says 1989. He seems pretty confident about it too. Got Donna from Sheffield who says 1990. She heard MC Hammer. Someone called Chris, who's waiting to load in Northampton, says it's either 1990 or 1991, but he's going 1990 on the strength of the snap track. So we'll find out shortly. Going to be back after this, and then it's One Republic on HGV1.
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It was One Republic and Counting Stars. Right, let's put you out of your misery then. This week's guest of the year. If you've been shouting 1990 at the dashboard, then yep, well done. Absolutely spot on. 1990 it was. Sinead O'Connor, MC Hammer, Snap Had the Power, and now that's in your head for the rest of the day. So I apologise. Massive shout out to Donna from Sheffield, who had it in around about 10 seconds, and to everyone else who WhatsApped in. Loads and loads of correct answers this week. Super easy one, wasn't it? Whether you got it or, you know, some of you were a year out, but don't worry, there is always next week. Gonna get you straight back to the music. Is Portugal the man on HGV1?

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answer to anything on HGV One, the station for truckers. Just a couple of industry stories then before we head into our final hour of the show. First, some positive numbers. Licensed trucks in the UK has risen by over 1,100 to just over 391,000. It was Next Distribution who led the way, adding around 200 trucks to their fleet. AW Jenkinson and DPD also up as well. DHL were down by 890, which is the big counterweight in the figures there. But overall, the picture is growth, so it's all positive. And that's after a period of falling registrations, so any upward movement is worth noting. A lovely one to mention here as well with Daimler Truck UK, because they've got their Actros L demo truck out on the road in a special livery for the Glasgow Children's Hospital charity. The truck honours Callum Aitken's nephew, who was diagnosed with a brain tumour at 18 months old and is now 5 years clear. How incredible a story is that? There is a QR code on the side of the truck to donate directly as well, so if you spot it on the road, it's definitely worth a scan. What a great news story that is. Got the news and weather coming up for you. We're going to squeeze a couple more in. And let's get this on for you. It's Wyatt Flores. Don't Want to Say Goodnight on HGV One.

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1: An investigation has been launched into a crash near Middlesbrough which killed several people following a police chase. Ben Monse reports.
2: The collision took place on the A66 in South Bank near Middlesbrough in the early hours of this morning. The A66 is closed in both directions between Normanby Road and Church Lane. North East Ambulance Service said three vehicles were involved in total and a number of patients died at the scene.
1: A six-year-old girl has died in hospital after getting into difficulty in the sea in West Sussex. Saja Al Kawas had been critically ill since the incident at Shoreham-by-Sea on Tuesday. The Duchess of Sussex is reportedly in talks to return to acting. That's when she, Harry and the children move back to the UK later this month. Meghan is said to be in discussions over a possible role in Netflix hit The Gentlemen. In football, Brentford welcomed Tottenham Hotspur for the first All-London clash of the Premier League season. In the Scottish Premiership, it's a Dundee derby as Dundee United face Dundee. That's the latest from Radio News Hub. I'm Grace McIntosh.
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1: Plenty of sunshine for all this afternoon with only a few areas of patchy cloud at times. Some light drizzle is possible in places, highs of 22 degrees Celsius.
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on the station for Chockers. Good afternoon. You're listening to HGV1. It's just coming up to 10 past 12. Into the final hour of the Saturday show. My name's Simon Williams. Thank you for being with us. With you until 1 o'clock. Got Park It or Pass It with Sue Alty coming up very shortly. Sue runs mytruckstop.co.uk. We'll have 3 driver-rated stops and we'll decide whether they're worth the detour or not. Before we get to that, though, just a quick mention about Dave.

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0: Seven Seas, just coming up 12:15, and it's time to welcome back Sue. Hiya, Sue.
1: Hi.
0: Hey, how you doing?
1: Another week. 2 weeks.
0: Sorry, what am I on about? I actually forget about this, but I'll come back to that a little bit later. There's a reason why I said that, of course. But yes, how's your week been?
1: It's been okay. It's still relatively quiet on the work front, and probably like most people, I've been enjoying the slight drop in temperature and the fact that we've actually seen some rain.
0: It's been lovely, hasn't it? I never thought I'd say that about the weather. It has been lovely cooling down, and yeah, obviously the rain really helps as well. It just clears the air a little bit, doesn't it?
1: So yeah, it does.
0: Yeah,
1: absolutely.
0: Yeah. Did you see the eclipse?
1: Well, yes and no. It was a bit of an anticlimax.
0: Wasn't it?
1: It was weird actually, because it went quite dark, and then considering I am in Peterborough, which is about as bloody landlocked as you can get, suddenly out of nowhere all these seagulls came in from I don't know where, obviously, well, I presume the sea, and was sort of really flying quite low, but a bit like, you know, like before there's a tsunami.
0: Yeah.
1: And you get the birds coming in.
0: I mean, I've never been there, but I've seen it on the telly, God. Yeah.
1: No, I know. I mean, thank God.
0: I know near Barry Island, we've never had a tsunami over time.
1: When you see a tsunami on the telly and then you see all the birds sort of come inland, it was like that as it was getting darker, but then that was it. And then next thing I know, it's sort of getting lighter again, but I couldn't see it.
0: Well, see, that's what I remember from the one in 1999, because I'm that old to remember it, and exactly where
1: I
0: was.
1: No, I remember that one.
0: And it went, I remember, because obviously that was a full eclipse, wasn't it?
1: It was almost a full eclipse.
0: I don't know, 98% or whatever. And I remember it sort of went all dawn-like or dust-like or whatever, and the birds started singing like it was like 3 o'clock in the morning, and I remember it quite vividly. But this time, I raced home from work because I had to, you know, obviously looked at the app and saw what times it was going to be best for me in my location. And I raced home from work and ran all the way upstairs up to the, got an attic conversion with a bedroom at the front with those windows that flip open.
1: Oh, the Velux windows.
0: Yeah. Open one of those up, stuck my head out. I thought, right, have a little browse at the sun. Obviously, try not to stare directly at it. And I thought,
1: you had your glasses on.
0: Well, I couldn't get hold of them. People, were, you know, it was like the hand sanitizer during COVID all over again. People were selling them for a tenner. But what I thought was a genius idea was I'll film it on my phone and I'll watch it on my phone. And then that way I'll be able to see it. But of course, it's different light, isn't it? And I didn't think about that at the time. And the time came and it went. And I was like, have I missed it? And it just turned out, it was just very anticlimactic, wasn't it?
1: Yeah, but, a lot of people said that.
0: Anyway, we're not here to talk about solar eclipses, obviously. Have you got any news for us for this week before we get into our park it or pass it?
1: Yes, I have a little bit of news, and I am just going to say it because I'm really proud of this. My truck stop works. So all the doubters, when we first started, who said this will never work, you will never change anything and nobody will ever listen to you, this is for you, because do you know what? It absolutely does.
0: I hope you're listening, guys. This is proof right here now.
1: It's proof right here. Now, on our last feature, we talked about Moto Woolly Edge, because I remember
0: we did.
1: And that was a definite pass it because of the showers that were damp, dirty and stinking.
0: You'd had some pictures as well, hadn't you, I believe?
1: And we had some pictures.
0: They're up on the app right now.
1: Moldy old bench, sort of sat in like an inch of water and all the rest of it. And of course,
0: sadly, I remember it well.
1: Yeah, the photos can't convey the stench, which is a bit, obviously, that the driver gets, and thankfully we don't. Anyway, I did my usual, we put it on the feature and I did a post about it, as I always do. And then Moto reached out almost immediately as the post went out, and were very, very keen to put things right. And given they do, within 24 hours, the showers had been, the problem in the showers had been rectified, some new furniture on order, and they were extremely apologetic and also extremely grateful that we'd highlighted it. So it just goes to show that people are watching, they are listening, they are reading, and they do want to put stuff right.
0: I mean, that's just fantastic, isn't it? That's the whole point of it all. And it's like you say, it shows it works. And, do you know what? I'm gonna take it a little step further than that, because maybe people see the app and they think, oh, I leave a review on the app and then, you know, it's for other drivers and only other drivers see it. Or maybe they hear us on here and they think, well, you know, Sue and Simon on HGV One, yeah, they do their little thing about it. What people don't see and what I'd like people to know about is the work you do afterwards as well, with all the socials and getting in touch with these people and following these things up. You know, guys, if you're listening, it's not just an app where stuff goes in and, you know, you guys sit. Trust me, looking at Sue's socials, the amount of effort you put in behind the scenes as well to highlight it after is absolutely fantastic, mate. I gotta say, I'm mega proud of you, because that is, I mean, what a turnaround that is as well from Moto. That's incredible. Now,
1: absolutely. Yeah. I can't thank them enough. I mean, you could argue, well, they shouldn't be like that in the first place, but you know, I'm not splitting straws here. It literally, there was a problem and they absolutely jumped on it and they've rectified it.
0: And that's exactly what this is about, it's highlighting it, you know, and giving people the opportunity. We've always said it's not just about slating people, it's giving people the opportunity to, you know, address and rectify and what have you, and that's brilliant. And I'll point out as well, I saw the post, and I'd had a bit of an experience at a Moto around about the same time with their EV chargers at Lee Delamere, and I just made a little comment. And somebody from Moto came back to me straight away saying, yep, that's on our list as well. So they are on top of it. They are, which is great. Which is brilliant.
1: Yeah.
0: Fantastic. Oh, and a bit of news to kick things off then. Anything else?
1: Just a little date for your driver diary. So before we know where we are, the kids will be going back to school. And before we know where we are, Driver Health Week will be upon us, which runs from the 1st to the 6th of September inclusive, which is only a couple of weeks.
0: A couple of weeks.
1: Frightening. Now, the good news is that Formula Premier Truck Stop in Ellesmere Port are running one of their GP drop-in sessions on Tuesday, the 1st of September. It runs from 11 a.m. till 4 p.m. If you go on their website, it will give you all the details you need and how you book in and sort of get a slot. But great to see them doing something. I've seen lots of truck stops talking about this stuff in preparation for Driver Health Week and hopefully beyond that. So, yeah, just a bit of a shout out now to get the date in the diary if you think you might be in that sort of region.
0: That's brilliant. And we've seen that kind of thing before, haven't we? So it's a really good initiative. Just remind us the dates again.
1: So it's Formula Premier Truck Stop, Ellesmere Port, and that's Tuesday the 1st of September, 11 a.m. till 4 p.m.
0: Excellent. Right. If you're anywhere in the area, go get yourself checked out. Right.
1: Yeah, absolutely.
0: Fantastic. Right, so park it or pass it. Have you got another three lined up? I don't know why I ask. Of course you have, haven't you?
2: Park it or pass it with mytruckstop.co.uk.
0: Right, park it or pass it with mytruckstop.co.uk. Quite simply, any reviews that you guys and girls leave on the My Truck Stop app, we have a little look at them and we decide whether it's worth parking at or whether you should pretty much move on. Like we said about Moto a couple of weeks ago, because they were pretty stinking, but now things seem to be much better. So honestly, guys, if you haven't got the app yet, go and download it right now. Start getting your reviews in, because it really does help. Not only you guys as drivers know where to stop, but it helps going, well, as we've heard, it can help going forward in improving the services as well. So keep them coming. So three on the list. Where are we off to first?
1: We're going off to Monmouthshire first, to the Monmouth Raglan service area.
0: Ooh, a bit of Welsh land this time round to kick us off. Not too far from me, a bit down the road. So at Monmouth Raglan, and how are things looking there?
1: Well, this particular site was reviewed by Scott Mac 889, and he's a regular reviewer with My Truck Stop. The headline that he gave it was Facilities are grim. Probably the untidiest toilet you'll ever see.
0: Oh.
1: There you go.
0: If that's the headline, I hate to think what the description entails.
1: Well, it's interesting, actually, and this just shows you, and it is a sort of a warning note to businesses out there. Quite often, the state of the toilet is indicative of what people think of the entire premises, because if you can't keep your toilets clean,
0: that's the kind of basic requirement, isn't it? I think everywhere we've reviewed so far, if the toilets and the showers are clean, then generally they get a pretty good review. But because I suppose when somebody's stopping off, that's the first place they head, right?
1: Yes, exactly. Yeah. So you've sort of got your marker of, okay, am I going to sort of stick around, or am I going to swerve this place, literally on the experience you get from the loo. So the loos and Scott Mack 889 very kindly sent me the obligatory photographs of the train spotting style toilet where there was no toilet seat and there was more toilet paper strewn across the floor. The pans were filled. It was grim.
0: It doesn't sound great. Most services, you do see that quite a lot of them these days. They have sort of the boards on the outside. You can see when they were last checked and so forth, and when they were last cleaned. Doesn't sound like there's been much of that going on.
1: Well, no. I mean, in fairness, he did say as he was exiting the loos that he did actually spy somebody who looked like a cleaner sort of in the vicinity. Now, whether they were going to go in there and rectify it or not, I don't know. But he did see a cleaner. However, he felt strongly enough about the place to actually send me a couple of voice notes. And he didn't pull any punches, declaring the place a bleep, bleep, bleep hole.
0: Oh.
1: And he literally just summed it up as, it's just a dirty, dirty place. Which is quite damning.
0: Yeah, sounds like it. Have there been any other reviews of this particular place, or is this the first one?
1: Yeah, well, I did a bit of this is the first review that's landed on my truck stop, but I did a bit of background digging. Now, this is a site, there's a northbound and a southbound. They're not connected by one of those walkway things, so they're literally either side of the road. His experience was in the northbound, but he's been in the south, and apparently that's not much better. Now, this sits under, and I will be going after you, Asda Express. Because
0: okay.
1: This one sits with you. And it's, I suppose you could argue, it costs around 15 quid to park and stay there. So it is pretty cheap. However, you know, you're almost getting what you're paying for. And my reviewer didn't stop to eat or drink there. He said the toilets were enough. Just literally, I'm in, I'm out. I'm not staying here. So yeah, that's losing customers.
0: No, not too great. And you say you get what you pay for, but I mean, this is just general cleanliness, isn't it? It's you shouldn't have to pay extra for this kind of stuff. It should just be part and parcel of the package. So okay, so obviously first rating on my truck stop, so there's no average kicking up here. So what was the score?
1: It was rated a one star, and obviously it's quite right, there's no average. It sits at one star.
0: Okay, so Raglan, pull your socks up by the sounds of it. So okay, park it or pass it.
1: That's quite an easy one. I think we're passing that one by.
0: I don't know why we asked that question, because we give the reviews and it's quite obvious which way we're going to go. It's just nice to say, isn't it?
1: There
0: you go. Okay, so well, let's hope for a little bit better on the next one then. So I'm off from Monmouth
1: We're on the M11.
0: M11.
1: Going to Bishop Stortford.
0: Okay.
1: And we are going, now we're on familiar ground now, we're with Barnsley the trucker.
0: Hey, afternoon, Barnsley.
1: I'm sure he's listening. And he ventured into Welcome Break, I'm presuming I'm saying this right, Birchanger Green.
0: Birchanger Green.
1: Birchanger Green.
0: I mean, we'll say Birchanger Green. It could
1: I'm sticking with that. That's how it's spelled.
0: Birchanger whatever. Birchanger Green sounds good, though. Yeah. Okay. So Barzy stopped at the welcome break.
1: He did indeed. Now, this is what he had to say as his opener. He's not a lover of motorway services at all, the more generic ones. And I know that for a fact he isn't. And he only uses them when I have no choice. His words now, not mine. They are a rip-off and you get little security if you don't get broken into. If you do get broken into, they don't want to know. Yeah. Now, I know that obviously that is very subjective. I get that. But valid, nevertheless, because that's born out of experience.
0: Of course, yeah.
1: And previous port, not necessarily there, but, at different motorway services. So, obviously, that was, he was quite passionate about that. Now, we actually get inside the changer. Hygiene. Very clean toilets and showers. The attendant was cleaning constantly.
0: Fantastic. That's a great start.
1: Completely different from the one we just stopped at. Food was the usual offerings. You've got your KFC, your Burger King, your chopsticks, your Taco Bell, etc., etc. So all the usual fare.
0: Pretty standard roadside, like you say, motorway services kind of food, isn't it? Yeah.
1: Absolutely. Security, not the biggest parking area, but location means it's very popular as it's just 20 minutes from the M25, so it's busy.
0: Yeah, can imagine
1: it's
0: that.
1: A busy
0: yeah.
1: spot. Yeah. Cost now, as a Yorkshireman, obviously Barnsley was a bit what the bleep. It's £41.50 to park.
0: Well, you're 20 minutes from the M25.
1: I know, we did actually have a conversation about this on the phone last night. So it's all relative, of course it is. It's competitive with what's in the area, which is what we expected it to be. Obviously, when you are comparing it with places further away from London, obviously it does look disgraceful what you're paying for, but it is all relative. And in fairness, it was clean, it was relatively safe. There was a wide choice of it's fast food, but there's a choice. So it sort of ticks the boxes, really. It does what it's there to do.
0: Yeah, I mean, sounds very good actually for a you know, for your regular service. Services, I suppose. Yeah, for your regular services, it's because it's not just dedicated truck stop. It's for all the general public. You get a lot of cars in there and so forth as well. So, I wonder how they're EV charging. No, let's not go down that route.
1: Don't
0: start me off again. I can't go back to that again. that all sounds pretty positive.
1: And it was pretty positive because that was reflected in his score. So he gave it 4 stars and it actually sits on my truck stop as 4 star overall.
0: Fantastic. Well, that's not too bad at all then. Book in, in advance if it is somewhere you want to be stopping, because, obviously the size is quite small. Be prepared to pay a little bit more because of the location, but overall,
1: well, you're paying for convenience. You are paying for convenience.
0: You are, absolutely. We'll ask the question: park it or pass it?
1: Park it.
0: Excellent. And thank you, Barnsley, for yet another review. Fantastic stuff. Right, third and final stop for the week.
1: So, third and a final stop goes to Junction 31 Secure Parking, and that's in Sheffield.
0: In Sheffield, okay. So, probably a bit cheaper, a bit further, a bit more up north.
1: A bit more up north.
0: Okay, Barnsley might like it.
1: Yes, I'm sure he'd like this one, absolutely.
0: Okay, so who was the reviewer?
1: This is a new reviewer from TikTok, Jimbo Tiny Trucker.
0: Love it.
1: I don't know if his truck's tiny or if Jimbo's tiny or what's tiny.
0: Oh, easy now, family show. Let's not
1: Jimbo
0: go down
1: tiny
0: that route.
1: Trucker. Thank you, Jimbo.
0: Thank you. Okay, so Junction 31 Junction 31 Secure Parking, wasn't it? Up in Sheffield.
1: Yeah.
0: Okay, so what did Jimbo have to say?
1: So his headline, and you're going to like this: excellent food and good clean facilities, security guards on site, and it's really quiet.
0: Bang, park it. Done.
1: Tick, tick, tick, tick, tick. There it is. Yeah, that's a pretty impressive opener.
0: It is very impressive, yeah. So that's the main headline. Do we go into a bit more detail?
1: Let's have a bit more detail. So for hygiene, good clean showers and toilets, So that was a full 5 stars. The food, what this cracked me up. So food is put best food ever served in a truck stop. Now, this is the bit that made me laugh. He's put, and I quote, cooked fresh by Stephen, a Michelin tired chef.
0: Wow.
1: Now, I thought, does he mean he's the level of Michelin star or he's built like a Michelin tire man? I don't know.
0: Ooh.
1: Let's say the former.
0: You know, we don't want to abuse anybody. Let's go with the former.
1: Stephen, your food is the best ever, according to Jimbo. So whatever you're doing, Stephen,
0: keep doing it. Fantastic.
1: Keep doing it. And I will be contacting them directly because to give Stephen that feedback, because it's really important that people, you know, there's some real unsung heroes out there.
0: Absolutely. I mean, this sounds like a quality place then.
1: It certainly does. So security, you can book in advance. Security on site is excellent. Cost, worth every penny. There's a brilliant website for them as well with lots and lots of useful info. And also, they opened back in 2024, so it's still relatively new. They opened a new driver welfare facility with new gents' toilets and showers, ladies' toilets and showers, and European toilets.
0: Wow.
1: Didn't stop there. There's also a laundrette, driver lounge, big screen TV, and obviously the cafe, which I assume the lovely Stephen is heads up in there. So, yeah, it was a cracking review.
0: It sounds like somewhere I'd want a holiday, to be honest. I mean, that's fantastic. And do you know what I really like about that, though? Because I do recall we reviewed somewhere not too long ago, a few weeks back, I suppose, which again was relatively new, but the standards dropped very quickly.
1: Yeah,
0: it sounds like with this one
1: they've
0: just got better. That's fantastic, isn't it? Yeah, so amazing. So I'm gonna make a very difficult prediction here that maybe this is scored a 5 out of 5.
1: Well, you're absolutely right. So Jimbo gave it 5 stars. It's 5 star on my truck stop. So there you go. Another park it.
0: Fantastic. So 2 out of 3. Not a bad week. Just a raglan Monmouthshire to pass for the time being. But you never know. Bit of feedback. They might change their ways.
1: You never know.
0: Welcome Break Services, Birchanger Green. Doing pretty good things there, considering it's a big general public as well, with a 4 out of 5 there as well. But Junction 31 is the king of this week, by the sounds of it.
1: Absolutely.
0: Absolutely fantastic. Wow, 2 out of 3. Yeah, I'll take that.
1: Not too bad.
0: Now, obviously, keep the reviews coming in to mytruckstop.co.uk. If you have not got the app yet, head over to the website, mytruckstop.co.uk. You can get the app from there, or just head to wherever you usually get your apps from and just search My Truck Stop there, and you'll be able to download it straight from there. The reviews really, really do help, as we've said, you know, and, you know, as Sue goes off and does her incredible follow-ups, you know, things really, really can happen. Well, that's it for another week.
1: Yeah, watch out, Asda Express.
0: I look forward. I'm so looking forward to hearing about the outcome of that one in a couple of weeks' time.
1: Yeah, they might not be.
0: Well, yeah. Go get them. Right. So next week is a Truckfest weekend. I'll be down in Shepton Mallet for the weekend. And obviously, we've always done this bi-weekly, but the following week, when I come back from Shepton, we're going to start doing this every week, aren't we?
1: We are.
0: So, you know, it's so great to have you on that, you know, and the difference that it's making to people as well, I think is fantastic, as I said. So, you know, yeah, let's do it every single week. Let's tell the people what they need. So for that reason, we definitely need more reviews, guys and girls.
1: Yes,
0: okay. keep them coming in. And it's worth pointing out as well that even if you're going back to the same place, feel free to review it again and again and again and again.
1: Yes. Yeah, because that way we get to see our standards. Are they maintaining? Are they dropping? Have things got better? So don't just think I've been there once and that's it. Just keep them coming. If you stop there, leave a review.
0: And it also, as we've proved in the past, it gives people an opportunity to, you know, perhaps they've improved from what they were last time,
1: yes,
0: or maybe even gone the opposite way, which we kind of hope not, but there we are. Anyway, Sue, pleasure as always.
1: Thank you.
0: We'll be catching up again in a couple of weeks then.
1: We will.
0: And for the rest of you guys and girls, stay with us because Nickelback's going to play next here on HGV1.
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But that is my time done for another Saturday show, and what a show it was. Guess the year, 1990, Sinead O'Connor, Hammer, Snap, brilliant year. Thank you to everyone who WhatsApped in and guessed the year, kept me company all morning as well. Just a reminder for you before I go, Truckfest Southwest is next weekend, Saturday the 29th, Sunday the 30th at Shepton Mallet. You can get your tickets at truckfest.co.uk. HGV1, we're going to be there live from the showground all weekend. Hopefully we'll see you there as well, with commercial vehicle auctions. Gavin Wallace is in for Market Tea this afternoon from 1. And then you've got the Trucking Truth with Bobby and Labsy from 4. Make sure you tune in for that as well. And I will be back tomorrow morning from 10 for the Sunday edition. So drive safe this afternoon. Look after each other.

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2: Police are investigating after several people died in a crash following a police chase in Teesside. Ben Monse has more.
3: The three-vehicle collision took place on the A66 in Southbank near Middlesbrough shortly after 3:30 a.m. Police say there's a significant emergency response at the scene and people should use alternative routes as the road will remain closed for some time. That's in both directions between Normanby Road and Church Lane in Eston.
2: A young girl has died in hospital days after getting into difficulty in the sea in West Sussex. Six-year-old Saja Al-Kawas died on Friday after the deaths of her 14-year-old sister and parents on Tuesday in Shoreham-by-Sea. Prince Harry and six other household names must pay more than £9.5 million to the Daily Mail's publisher. It's in the first round of legal costs after losing their High Court claims. And George Russell delivered a much-needed boost to his championship hopes with a commanding victory in the Dutch Grand Prix sprint. That's the latest from Radio News Hub. I'm Grace McIntosh.
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2: Plenty of sunshine for all this afternoon, with only a few areas of patchy cloud at times. Some light drizzle is possible in places, highs of 22 degrees Celsius.
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Alex Warren and Burning Down on HGV1 Radio. Afternoon then, slightly different voice, in fact, probably completely different accent of a country, to be honest. How you doing? It's Gav Wallace with you across the UK on the station that is for truckers. We're covering for Marky T until 4 o'clock this afternoon. Absolute belter of a tune before that, though, with Franz Ferdinand and Take Me Out. We've got the best tunes across the country to keep you trucking. We're powered by Truckfest today. Oh, I want to talk about Truckfest because Shepton Mallet is coming up pretty soon. There's that, and we're going to do loads of your shout-outs. So we're just going to have a really cool, relaxed afternoon as we're out on the road, because let's be honest, right, it's no quite foot down Friday, it's more get moving Saturday, but at a nice pace, okay? Not speedy Saturday, just nice Saturday. Albeit though, you just want to get up the road, don't you? 100% you do. I'm going to play Sixpence None the Richer in a couple of minutes or so, and how's this for an absolute belter of a tune from NXS? This is Need You Tonight on HGV1 Radio.

0: There's Mumford and Sons and Little Lion Man on HGV1. It's the station for truckers. We're all across the UK and we're powered by Truckfest. It's Gav Wallace with you. We're in for Marquee Tea today between now and 4 o'clock this afternoon. Oh, talking about Truckfest, actually, we're what, this time next week? Yeah, we'll all be at Truckfest Southwest, Royal Bath and West Showground. That's in Shepton Mallet. It's on, as I say, Saturday, Sunday next week. There's going to be loads of stunning trucks. There always is at these things. There'll be the monster truck action as well. We've got freestyle motocross, live entertainment, brackets, Mikey Faulkner in the main ring. Nobody wants to see him in the main ring. Anyway, sorry, Mikey. There's going to be plenty more for all the family as well. If you're planning on heading along, keep it here to HGV1 next week. We've got everything you need to know as well. Plus, we'll also be broadcasting live from the show all weekend. If you want to take a truck, though, book now. There's still places left. Not many, I've been told. We've got to truckfest.co.uk. 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But anyone know when Darren Altman's back, please?
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Post Malone and Morgan Wallen, I Had Some Help on HGV1. It's Gav Wallace with you. We're on till 4 today. We're in for Marky T. He's away on his holly bags. Or maybe he's actually going to apply for this job that I've found, right? Maybe you're looking to hang up your keys, or maybe you fancy a new gig, right? I'm going to tell you all about this. It's in Spain, right? And it's insane. It's such a cool job, especially if you like wine. I'm going to tell you about that in a few minutes or so. Plus, going to play you a great tune from Billy Zimmerman coming up. But here's the American Authors Now on HGV One Radio.

0: Bailey Zimmerman and Rockin' a Hard Place. Nothing worse than you between one of those, isn't there? It always happens though when it's the first day and you go to a new, like, new RDC or a new delivery drop and you've got to do a blindside reverse, especially when you're told when you get to that specific place, you're like, yeah, all right, mate, whatever you do, don't do a blindside reverse, you know, it's not very good. And you've got to do a blindside reverse. I cheers for that, old boy. Thank you. Anyway, it's Gav with you on HGV1 Radio. We're on for Marquee T today between now and four. And I think I know where he's went to, right? Spain is recruiting volunteers to drink wine daily for 4 years. How quickly can we get there? It's a study, right? So I quite like reading studies. So I like a new study. And this is a new study. So they need 10,000 volunteers. Well, that's us sorted then. You've got to drink wine for the next 4 years every day. It's a massive, like, clinical trial backed by universities and big boffins in Europe, right? So they're going to check how good or bad it is for your health. They'll check, like, heart disease, cancer, memory, overall lifespan and stuff like that. But to join, you have to be between 50 and 75 years old, right? Cash the pension in. We're away to Spain for 4 years. And you already need to enjoy at least 3 alcoholic drinks a week. Oh, that's my Saturday night sorted then, isn't it? Anyway, if you're going to apply for that, you can find it somewhere on the internet, but I'm going to just try and do it all myself. Just give me a Primitivo and I'll be fine. There might be lots of that at Truck Fest South West next week at Shepton Mallet. Anyway, I'm going to play Prince. It's on the way next at HGV1.
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Braden and Devil You Know on HGV1. We're powered by Truckfest. This is the station for truckers. We're all across the UK. It's Gav Wallace with you. We're on for Marquee Tea. We're until 4 o'clock this afternoon, hurtling towards 2 o'clock for a Saturday. And if you've got the foot flat and you've got the cruise control on, or you're just about to take a break, then we've got the best tunes to power you through all of that. Also, a bit of nostalgia back as well. Weekdays from 9 o'clock, Mikey is here, but of course he does his top 10 at 10. We're going to talk more about that pretty soon now, though. Here's Absolute Beginners, David Bowie and me.

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1: An investigation has been launched into a crash which killed several people following a police chase in Teesside. Ben Monte reports.
2: The collision took place on the A66 in South Bank near Middlesbrough in the early hours of this morning. The A66 is closed in both directions between Normanby Road and Church Lane. North East Ambulance Service said three vehicles were involved in total and a number of patients died at the scene.
1: A six-year-old girl has died in hospital after getting into difficulty in the sea in West Sussex. Saja Al-Kawa had been critically ill since the incident at Shoreham-by-Sea on Tuesday. The Duchess of Sussex is reportedly in talks to return to acting. That's when she, Harry and the children move back to the UK later this month. Meghan is said to be in discussions over a possible role in Netflix hit The Gentlemen. In football, Brentford welcome Tottenham Hotspur for the first All-London clash of the Premier League season. In the Scottish Premiership, it's a Dundee derby as Dundee United face Dundee. That's the latest from Radio News Hub. I'm Grace McIntosh.
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1: Plenty of sunshine for all this afternoon, with only a few areas of patchy cloud at times. Some light drizzle is possible in places, highs of 22 degrees Celsius.
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Chainsmokers and Closer on HGV1. It's Gav Wallace in for Marky T today at the station that's for truckers. We're powered by Truck Fest. We're on until 4 o'clock this afternoon. Loads going on across the country today. I want to, obviously, if you're out driving or maybe you're working, you're in the office or the home office doing whatever. Not. I don't mean like the actual home office, like the government home office. I mean like your own home office. Not like, you know, I don't really know about the National Crime Agency. They probably know too much about me anyway. Moving on. Loads of people getting in touch for shout outs. Going to do some of them pretty soon. Loads of you been getting in touch on socials, etc. Going to have a look at haulage news in a little while from now. Apparently AI could be quite big in the trucking world as well. We'll be talking about a new Merc Actros on top of that, and I want to have a man-to-man chat with you before 3 o'clock this afternoon. Ladies, though, you can listen because it's something I want you to tell your fellow about, okay? Going to play you a great tune from Kane Brown. We've got Evanescence and this now from Blondie. This is Maria on HGV1.

0: That is a tune and a half, is it not? Fiddling the Band from Kane Brown on HGV1 Radio, the station. It's for truckers. We're powered by Truckfest. We're going to have a chat about Truckfest, actually. It's in the southwest where it's Shepton Mallet. This time next week, we'll be live on HGV1 from Shepton Mallet. We'll talk about that soon. Got loads of shout-outs to do. Got to say hi to Jason and all the team at Ace Photography Ayrshire. Saw his pictures, actually, on Facebook from Truckfest. There's a ream of them. I know the guys quite well. It's Scottish Chatter, one of Scottish truckers that go up and down the road. You've got like Duffy, Bossman, there's Davey, Hector, Marky G. Don't mention the caravan at Truckfest, and whatever you do. But Jason was taking pictures of all the guys and all the girls and the wives and stuff that were there, and they just look absolutely fantastic. Jason, mate, I hope you got a picture of me driving one of the Billy Bowie wagons in and out, mate. That'd have been good. Paul and his 660 Tang on the M6 at Knutsford, heading south with Fish, and Susie, who's at home in Bristol planning for next week's jobs. Ooh, sounds ominous. You'll catch us on the socials if you want mentions across today and tomorrow. We're in for Marquee Tea tomorrow again between 1 and 4. Want to have a chat very soon about Hollage News. Could AI be taking over? We're going to chat about that. Plus, I want to have a kind of man-to-man chat with you, if you don't mind. And ladies, you can listen as well, okay? Because it's very important. And NXS is coming up next.
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2: 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Today I am on the A11 southbound in Cambridgeshire, in between the villages of Great Wilbraham and Thorbourne, and I've come across a little minibus called the Snack Bus. 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In the meantime, carry on enjoying the great tunes on HGV1 Radio. 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
1: There's a push to get more young people into logistics through apprenticeships, with GXO Apprentice highlighting the chance to gain a degree without taking on university debt. It's another route into an industry that continues to need new talent, offering the opportunity to earn, gain qualifications and build a career at the same time. Meanwhile, Road Transport Expo Scotland is getting ready for a bigger return this year. RTX Scotland heads back to Glasgow's SCC on the 18th and 19th of November, bringing trucks, manufacturers and suppliers together for 2 days focused on the Scottish road transport industry. And HGV One will be there following the whole thing. And Volvo Trucks is celebrating its centenary with a special edition of its flagship FH. The limited edition truck marks 100 years since Volvo produced its first vehicle, combining some unique anniversary details with the latest FH technology and driver comfort. That's the latest HGV One Haulage News.
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0: Vance Joy with Riptide on HGV1 Radio. 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It's Gav Wallace in for Marky T. We're on until 4 o'clock this afternoon. More news coming up from the HGV industry in just a little bit, right? However, we've been talking with the guys at Evergreen, and it kind of turns out loads of blokes really have not got a clue where the prostate actually is. This is what I was saying. I want to have a kind of man-to-man chat, and partners can listen. Women partners, men partners can all listen as well. My old man, actually, Bob, he's 75 this year. He had bladder and prostate cancer. So they removed the bladder, removed the prostate, okay? And now, obviously, he kind of, for want of a better phrase, has to, you know, well, urinates into a bag now, right? But he's got no control over that. And because of the plumbing issues, as it were, as we call it, we have a laugh about it, and we talk about it at home quite a lot when I go and see my parents. And so a bit of outside is now, a bit of inside is now outside, a bag goes over the top of it and it just drips the urine into it, pee if you want. It kind of got me thinking, and we talk about it a lot here at HGV1 as well. Blokes, we don't have a clue really where the prostate is, do we? No. Jeremy Clarkson's been talking about it. Oh, Bob, my dad's been talking about it. It happens. We probably wouldn't spot the warning signs if we tried, really. It's usually your partner who will sound the alarm, get you to the doctor. It was the case with my mum. She dragged dad along to the doctor as well. We will ignore it. That's what guys do. In abundance, we'll ignore it. Head in the sand type stuff. Early diagnosis, though, troops, can save life. Please don't bury your head in the sand on this. Please don't delay in getting help. Don't feel awkward, right? Remember all the chat in the last that Jeremy Clarkson and James May and Richard Hammond going, oh, you have to get your back bottom and stuff like that, right? That's what it's all about. Who cares? Please don't be. It's all about our health, especially when it comes to cancer and stuff like that. Who cares about talking to me, whether you're not great talking about it? We need to change that. We're teaming up the guys at Evergreen. We're talking about it. We're changing it. My old man loves talking about it. And listen, if you're not sure how to approach it, get me on socials, Gav_Wallace1, that's WALLACE, as in William, Gav_Wallace1, and my socials are open, and you can drop me a message if you want to talk about it. I can put you in touch with my dad as well, and he'd be more than happy. Guys, please do not bury your head in the sand with that. We'll continue to talk about that here at HGV1 Radio. Calvin Harris, well, you think about getting checked, is on the way next.
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Gavin for Marquee Tea. Today we're on until 4 o'clock this afternoon. And fun fact, Calvin Harris from Dumfries, real name Adam Wiles. Yes, I said Dumfries in the southwest of Scotland. Yeah. Once actually used to go out with Taylor Swift. Do you think that maybe he took Taylor Swift home to meet his mum and dad? Mum and dad, I'd like you to meet. I'd like you to introduce my new girlfriend. This is Taylor. Oh, hi, Taylor. How are you? What do you do? Oh, I'm a singer. Imagine they walked about Dumfries or went like around Dumfries for like a pint or like dinner at like one of the, you know, like the Green King restaurants at like the Granary or something, one of these like gastro pubs. Taylor Swift just walks in the door. That is absolutely not going to happen. Tell you what is happening though, and we miss him, but he's back tomorrow. Nick Stoppani is back with Weekend Breakfast. He's here tomorrow from 7. It says, please put into your own words on the bit of paper in front of me. Basically, he'll bring all you need to kick your weekend off in style. If you miss it, well, he'll send the head.

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1: Police are investigating after several people died in a crash following a police chase in Teesside. Ben Monse has more.
2: The three-vehicle collision took place on the A66 in South Bank near Middlesbrough shortly after 3:30 a.m. Police say there's a significant emergency response at the scene and people should use alternative routes as the road will remain closed for some time. That's in both directions between Normanby Road and Church Lane in Eston.
1: A young girl has died in hospital days after getting into difficulty in the sea in West Sussex. Six-year-old Saja Al-Kawas died on Friday after the deaths of her 14-year-old sister and parents on Tuesday in Shoreham-by-Sea. Prince Harry and six other household names must pay more than £9.5 million to the Daily Mail's publisher. It's in the first round of legal costs after losing their High Court claims. And George Russell delivered a much-needed boost to his championship hopes with a commanding victory in the Dutch Grand Prix sprint. That's the latest from Radio News Hub. I'm Grace McIntosh.
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1: Plenty of sunshine for all this afternoon, with only a few areas of patchy cloud at times. Some light drizzle is possible in places, highs of 22 degrees Celsius.
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go. There's Conrad. Can I go with Conrad even in Firestone? Get it right, DJ. Who are you? I'm just the... They were just desperate for someone today, to be honest. That's all it was. Anyway, this is HGV1 Radio. It's the station for truckers. We're powered by Truckfest. I'm Gav, and I'm here for Marky T between now and 4 o'clock, not less than an hour of my honking patter. Honking, by the way, for anyone that's not from Scotland, means rubbish, okay? So you'll be like, oh, there's a Scottish guy with his own language again. All right, Tim, calm down, mate. You'll be fine, okay? Anyway, we're on until 4. However, if you normally listen through the week, do you know what I really like, right, is Mikey Faulkner. And he does his top 10 at 10. 10 big songs, one great year, hits and headlines, so much nostalgia with that. And I'm thinking, do you know what I really love? 80s tunes in the shape of Phil Collins. And that would remind me of a year of the top 10 at 10. And you can hear tunes like this by Phil Collins. This is the studio from the radio studio. And you hear Mikey, he's back with his top 10 at 10. You can get in touch, you can text in, you can tell him all about your memories, because that's what it's all about. There is nothing better than a bit of nostalgia. And it'll be back Monday morning from 10 here on HGV1. We'll be right back.

0: written about me, that tune. There's Olivia Dean in Man I Need. That's why I'm single. No one needs me. Anyway, this is HGV1, the station for truckers. We're powered by Truckfest. I'll tell you what else is powered by Truckfest. Is the Sicily Commercials HGV1 Truckfest van. It's been on the road travelling the length and breadth of the UK all season long. And the hunt is on. Do you want to head to Truckfest? Do you want some free tickets? Of course you do. Who doesn't love a freebie, you cheapskate? Of course we love a freebie. Anyway, all you have to do, right, if you want to go to Truckfest, there's loads of chances to win with this. If you spot the van, take a picture and just head to the app, okay? So you have to go to the HGV1 app, download it, and then click the WhatsApp button that's on the app, upload your picture there, and you could be winning tickets to Truckfest. There's loads of chances to see the biggest trucks, the biggest displays. It is the biggest trucking weekend you will have. But first, you've got to find the trucking van. Yes, you do. Who spat their coffee out? Anyway, I said trucking. It's the HGV1 Truckfest Spot the Van competition with Sicily Commercials, our very good friends, and us here at HGV1. Remember, see it, find it, send it. I sound like the guy from the train. See it, say it, sorted. Oh, you could, don't you? See it, tell us, sorted. Easy. I've got you covered. David Bowie and Tom Grennan play next.
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David Bowie, Let's Dance on HGV One Radio. Absolutely no relation to the man with the yellow trucks, Billy Bowie. You've seen the tankers about, probably. And if not, you'll now see them everywhere you go. Because I when I mentioned something, and you don't know it, and you don't see it, and then for the next, like, 12 years, it's all you see on the road anyway. I want to tell you what's coming up the rest of the afternoon here on HGV One. From 4, The Trucking Truth with Bobby and Lobsy. Looking forward to that. The guys are on from 4 till 5 for an hour. They're good fun. Luca Marshall is here from 5 until 7 tonight. And of course, if you're heading out, or maybe you're just chilling out, whatever you're up to tonight, sitting back with a cup of pints, sitting back with a cup of coffee, or maybe you're working night shift tonight, we've got the best tunes for that with Weekend Vibes on from 7 o'clock. However, get the foot down, get the cruise control right up to 56. I've got a belter. Here's the Arctic Monkeys now. It's Fluorescent Adolescent. 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

0: wait for you. that's what the second man says when you're like, come on mate, hurry up, we need to get moving again. If you're double manning, trunking up and down the road or something, you're like, hurry up mate, I'm waiting for you, can't wait any longer. Anyway, this is HGV1 Radio, it's Gav with you, and for Marky T, we're on until 4 o'clock this afternoon. Is that enough? Yeah, probably is, to be fair. And I want to talk about something before we go at four. Maybe you've got kids, right, and they're right into their games, like proper on the computer 24 hours a day. I want to talk to you about something a Chinese dad has done to get his 23-year-old son off playing the games. I'm going to tell you more about that after I play Michael Jackson and Beat It. Funnily enough, it's on the way next.
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Street Preachers. 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And You Stole the Sun from My Heart on HGV One Radio, the station for truckers. We're powered by Truckfest. Everyone's welcome, actually. Maybe you just like the music. We're cool with that. We've got some decent patter on this radio station. Like Nick Stepani, cheer mate. He's back tomorrow with Weekend Breakfast from 7 o'clock. Then I'm giving him an extra hour, but overtime for him. Sorry, pal. He's on from 7 tomorrow morning. Here, I wanted to talk to you about this before we head off at 4 o'clock. Maybe you've got kids and they're right into their gaming at the moment, probably. Yeah. This Chinese dad has went to some wild lengths. He's got a 23-year-old son and he won't stop gaming. So Feng is the dad. So Feng was fed up with Feng Jr. Basically every day playing his online games. So he virtualed Hitmen. Virtual hitmen. He hired virtual hitmen. Now this isn't guys coming round the door and giving a bit of kneecapping or a little bit of a roughing up or anything like that. No, this is top level players that will hunt down Feng Jr. and kill his in-game character every single time he logged on. Dad's thinking, well, he'll get frustrated and he'll maybe actually focus on getting a job. But it made the local news, saying I can play or not play, it doesn't bother me. He says, I'm not looking for any old job. Aye, good luck. Yeah, you do that in my house, you'd have been chucked out the door. Absolutely thrown out the door if I did that to my mum and dad back in the day. That is, can you imagine that? I wonder how much he spent on that. Maybe they took his actual kneecaps off in the game as well. Sounds like the new Grand Theft Auto for me.

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1: 7 people, including 2 police officers, have died after a crash following a police pursuit on the A66 near Middlesbrough. Cleveland Police says a Volkswagen Passat travelling the wrong way along the road collided with a marked police vehicle this morning. Ben Monse has this report.
2: The collision took place on the A66 in South Bank near Middlesbrough in the early hours of this morning. The A66 is closed in both directions between Normanby Road and Church Lane.
1: The police watchdog has launched an investigation into the circumstances leading up to the crash. The Duchess of Sussex is reportedly in talks to return to acting when she, Harry and their kids move back to the UK later this month. Meghan is said to be in early stage discussions over a possible role in the 3rd series of Guy Ritchie's Netflix hit The Gentlemen. And in football this afternoon, Hull City have pulled off a major upset, beating Manchester United 2-0 in the Premier League. That's the latest from Radio News Hub. I'm Dave Cronin.
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1: Remaining cloudy over northern Scotland with a few light showers. Elsewhere, a chilly night and the odd mist or fog patch forming in rural areas. Lows of 13 degrees Celsius.
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4: Hello. Right, hello, you're listening to The Trucking Truth on HGV One Radio. I'm here with me, Labzy. We've got Bobby sat next to me here as well. And we do have a special guest on the episode for the entire hour this week. It's Jay from Geared Up Garage.
5: Hello, boys. How are we doing?
4: Very, very good, mate. Well, thank good you. Man, how are you doing this fine week?
5: I'm good, man. I'm really good. I'm tired. It's long hours at the moment, but I'm rolling with it. We're just getting through. It's an absolute pleasure and a privilege to be here this evening with you boys. So, yeah, looking forward to blowing off some steam and, it's going to be good.
4: Absolutely, mate. And we're absolutely buzzing to have you on here as well. I have had a little look through your TikTok myself and I think everything you're doing is great, mate. But just for the people that maybe don't know who you are and they haven't seen you, give a little introduction just for everyone listening to HGV One.
5: My name is Jason Churn, and for the last 3 or 4 years of my life, I've been putting up my lorry journeys all over TikTok, YouTube, Instagram, Facebook, you name it. It started out with me age 15 with a 143 my dad bought me for my 16th birthday. And I started filming it on Facebook pages. And then when TikTok and YouTube kind of came on the scene, I moved over to that. And since then, we've built 4 series Scanias, 3 series Scanias, T-cab Scanias, a Volvo, which is in a million pieces, and the infamous lorry Slugsy. I also do a bit of music as well. I write country songs all about my trucking world and trucking lifestyle, as well as try and drive a lorry during the day with my dad.
6: That's incredible. Do you know, I absolutely am obsessed with country music, so I'm really excited to speak to you about country music. I'm a massive country fan.
5: Absolutely. Yeah, it's so good. Country. It's so good.
6: All day.
4: Awesome, mate. So what is, I mean, everything there, it sounds like I say, you've got your finger in plenty of pies. What does like a day in the life of Jay look like then?
5: Okay, so average day, so let's go like a Wednesday, we'll get up at like 10 to 5, jump in a lorry. Unfortunately, I'm quite lucky, my yard backs onto my house. Oh, so nice. I'll be leaving the yard about 5:30, going to get loaded for 6 o'clock, then we'll run through till probably, I don't know, 5-6 o'clock at night, something like that. I drive a grab lorry around Southend, so obviously it's not all driving, it's like in and out, up and down, operating a crane, doing all that sort of stuff. I will film and do other things as well while I'm doing that. And then at the weekends, on a Friday night, I will park the lorry up at I don't know, 5 or 6 o'clock, whatever it be, I quickly try and grab some dinner, head straight to the studio till midnight where I'm with the band making music. And then I spend my entire weekends trying to balance my other half and my obsession and passion for trucks. So I'll tell you that that goes really well, and she'll tell you that I don't see enough of her.
4: Well, that's the thing, isn't it? We're all still boys at heart with our big toys, aren't we? And it, that's the love of the game, unfortunately. It's a lifestyle at the end of the day, isn't it?
5: It is a lifestyle. And the thing is, a lot of people are brought up with it. A lot of people in haulage don't understand haulage unless you was either brought up into haulage or you sort of like found yourself in haulage. And once you're in, you're in. This industry gets you, man. It proper gets you. Before you know it, you know, you're standing at a truck show in the middle of a field, like in a pissing way in May or something like that. You're just like, you know, trying to compare exhaust systems with someone, and that's not a euphemism, chaps, I'm telling you.
6: You know, I relate with that so much. When I first got into lorry driving, I stayed away from TikTok. I stayed away from everything as much as I could. And then I kind of found myself sucked into it and into the lorry life. And now I'm at truck shows all the time. And I was driving the other day, and my wife said to me, I didn't even realise I said it, that there was about 5 trucks that I pointed out on my way, like a 40-minute journey. And then I saw the DAF, the emerald green one that we saw that I got unveiled at the Malvern. And I was like, oh, look, it's the emerald green truck. And like, the DAF, and she was like, Bobby. And I was like, oh, yeah, I've done it again, haven't I? I've been pointing them out the whole way, haven't I? So she's like, you're becoming one of them.
4: My missus always says it's better than looking at other girls, mate. Yeah.
5: I'll tell you what, I was on a date with a girl, and I was taking her out to the pictures. And we was coming down a 127 from Southend, and we was just before Basildon, and she's in a passenger seat, and obviously we're chatting away, and then literally coming the other way was a Turkish registered Ford cargo, new style ones, but you just never see those here. And I screamed, I was like, it's a Ford cargo! I come down, I was like, it's a Ford! And she was like, what do you mean? I was like, it's a Ford lorry, you never see those! She was just like so perplexed. Like, what is this guy going on about? I was just getting well jazzed up about Ford. Mate, if I see a 143 or a tidy 143 coming the other way, yeah, mate. Date's over, love. Date's over. No, I'm going to see this gentleman here.
4: Well, that's better. The first time I actually saw one, it was proper weird, because I was literally on the phone talking to my mate, you know, as you do as a trucker, just on the phone all day. I was like, I've never seen one before, mate. And I'm not even joking, 30 seconds later, it was coming. There was one coming the other way on the A43, and I was like, no way. Like, that is so weird. But no, they are. They're like a golden apple, aren't they? You don't see them anywhere.
5: They're like, it's like Ford went, we need to build a lorry. Let's take a Volvo version 4, and then let's just make it a little bit longer, and then reshape the headlights, and it's basically a Volvo version 4.
4: Well, Jay, am I right in saying that you've got your own haulage company as well, then?
5: So I had my own company, and then that, I sort of sold bits of that off and dismantled that, and now I head up our family business. So we're now second generation family business. I've took that over, which, to be honest, was always the direction I was probably going to go in. It was always sort of laid out for me. I think mum and dad sort of let me go off and do my own thing, running trucks internationally. And then after running internationally, I sort of thought, you know what, this is running general is really hard. Like, running general haulage is really hard. Yeah. There'll be people out here listening, just like Jace, you know, running general. You can't compete against pallet networks. As an independent haulier, you can't. It's so hard. Yeah.
4: We're all fighting over 11p, aren't they? I mean, I remember hearing my manager shout, having an argument with a customer over 11p. So you can't, that's an indication as to how tough it is.
5: It's brutal. And so I sort of came away from that. And dad was like, come and drive with me. You know, I'll give you the experience that you need to do it properly. And basically dad's mentored me for the last 2 years. Mm. I mean, he's always mentored me since I was young, but properly mentored me. So I started out in a cab with him as a driver's mate, and going from someone that was running their own business, had employees, to now going back into a cab with your dad as a driver's mate is like a big like ego shock, I guess is what it is. But in doing that, I've realised even more what it like, how much harder work it is, and even and all of the experience that he's got.
4: Yeah.
5: And you know, and I'm just literally sitting like, dude, this dude's cracked. Like, I'm just like, wow. So yeah, and over the last 2 years, I've been so fortunate to be able to learn from him and learn, you know, hopefully properly.
4: Yeah, amazing, mate. And how, obviously, you're a young lad yourself. How is that running, having such responsibility and running that company as a young lad? Like, do you get scrutiny from anybody? Do people get jealous?
5: Yeah, all the time. I had it with my last business when I was running international. Obviously, I never drove international myself. I had drivers that would drive for me. And so I never actually had that. So I moved goods from A to B domestically, but never internationally. Hmm. So for me to be able to learn that, you know, to learn to run a different area of the industry is obviously quite eye-opening. People do try and have it over on you, and sometimes there's a fine line between someone trying to have something over on you and someone genuinely just being like, yeah, you just do it this way.
4: Yeah.
5: Like, and I think as a young man, your natural instinct is to be like, sod you, I'm going to go off and do my own thing. Like, I'll just do it my way, you're wrong. But then there's, as you get older, or at least I've started to learn properly now that, you know, what some of these old boys do actually know what a crack is. Yeah. So sometimes you have to just put up, shut up, and let them teach what you need to learn.
4: Oh, definitely. There's so much to learn from the lads that have been on the road for, you know, 30, 40, I mean, some of them 50 years. Like, they have genuinely been sat in the driver's seat probably before they, sat in a truck, sorry, before they even sat in a car, some of these older boys. And yeah, there's a lot to learn from them for sure.
5: Definitely. You know, Mild Man's one of the most experienced drivers I know. And yeah, it's an absolute privilege to learn from him. And and I think I've changed a lot over the last few years. And obviously growing up, and you know, growing up's part of that, isn't it? But definitely changed a lot over the last few years. It's been great.
4: So you do the trucking side of things, which is awesome. But then you have the complete other side of your life, which is, and you're an artist. So yeah.

0: teenage years, and then was in and out of bands all through secondary school, singing, playing guitar and stuff like that. And then one of the bands I was in, five, six years ago, started to do all right. So I was in a recording studio at the time, and the owner of the studio was demoing our album for an LA record label, and I wasn't going to go into transport. I was working as a freight forwarder's apprentice at the time. After coming up, I was a truck mechanic for a while as well. I did 2 years at DAFS. So then I went in and did international logistics, and I remember thinking I was quite torn between, do I carry on learning this side of it, or do I just decide, you know what, I'm going to go and do this band full time. So while we was waiting for the approval on the demo, the band had a big bust up at this particular recording studio, and everyone sort of went their separate ways.
1: Right.
0: The producer of the record, who was also the owner of the studio, said to me, "Jace, I think you write all right songs, mate. Can I work with you on some stuff?" So I said, "Yeah, okay, cool." And I got so lucky, like unbelievably lucky, that he was able to basically say to me, "Let's work on some stuff." And for the last the next year after that, we was writing songs on and off, on and off. And I wrote a song called "Hey Tang," which was about me building a 730 VH Scania with my mate Alfie. And it was purely just one of them things that I remember sitting in the bedroom with an acoustic, just writing away. I'd come back from the yard. This was at the weekend we were building this lorry and filming it for YouTube. And, you know, I was sitting there saying, like, you know, what, and I'm thinking about truck shows, and because it was May time and it was all just kind of happening. And I was like, saw your buddy in a 144 coming down the road from like last night. You know, from time to time we sit in a lay-by, say all that we'd seen, talk about the past next to the stacks, and roll on out again. And I was like, oh, this has got a real trucking feel to it. So I put it to Dan, and Dan was like, yeah, let's make the song. Made the song, and then it was the first time in my musical career I'd had someone go, or a group of people go, this is a cool song. You know, I'm not saying that this went to number one or it did anything particularly spectacular, but it was more people than I'd ever had previously. And for me, that meant a lot. So I then spent another year trying to write another song. And I wrote Billy the Kid, which was about basically my gripes with rules and stuff within the industry. And it was just like, there's not really many old school lorry drivers, you know, there's not really many old school cowboys anymore. And so I was like, I guess I'm just some sort of modern day Billy the Kid. I'm just some sort of modern day, I don't like them. You know, I'm just trying to, you know, stick the rules and stuff. And then 3 years went by, 3 years, and I couldn't write another song that was good enough.
1: And
0: I kept sending songs to Dan, kept sending them to him, and he's like, no, throwing them back. And I thought, okay, that maybe that's it, maybe like I'm not going to be able to record this anymore. Like maybe I just, I haven't got the time. My business was struggling at the time, and I was like, my business had finished actually. It was struggling and it was finished. So I'd sold off what was left of that, and I was just sort of driving with my dad. I'd started with my own lorry by this point. And I was dreaming one night, and I had this really super vivid dream of me standing with a band on a bar like table. It was like a wooden floored table, and there were people all around, and I could hear the sounds and stuff of the guitars.
1: And I
0: woke up, and I was like, there is something within me telling me now, you've got to do this. You've got to carry on down this path. It's not over. And it took me 2 or 3 days to sit in a room quietly with an acoustic guitar, pick the guitar back up again, and slowly get back to it. And then after 2 or 3 days, was like, sent Dan a song, love it, get back and like, this is so much better, another song, another song, another song. And then before you know it, you know, and like to the, even up to now, like

0: where I could probably cut 20 demos if I wanted to.
1: Nice.
0: And they're all like on the money. And then I pitch these ideas to these guys, these session musicians, again, paid professional musicians at the studio who work with other bands for Dan. And they were like, "We like this guy. We want to work with you. We'll play in your band." I'm like, "I can't afford to pay you to play in my band." And like, "No. We want to play with you. We want to play free. Let's bring these songs to life." And
1: Yeah,
0: "Have a
1: cool.
0: Drink on Me" is the first of those songs that we're bringing to life. And for a musical perspective, the songs that we've got coming up, "Have a Drink on Me" is a fantastic country song in its own right, but some of the trucking country songs we've got coming up are so special, man. They're so good.
1: Italian.
0: Some of the lyrics I was writing, like, I'm so pleased with them.
1: I've never been a big like country listener myself. I'll openly admit that I never have, but I have had a listen through some of your songs, and genuinely, I could drive around in the truck listening to them. They are
0: Thank you.
1: a lot of them are very relatable to truckers as well, which I think is awesome. And yeah, genuinely, mate. Yeah, some of the tunes have actually made me want to listen to country music a bit more. And I'm being
0: Thank
1: serious. I'm not just saying that because I have to. I think genuinely, you've got some great tunes.
2: I love
0: Thank
2: that.
0: you. I mean, I really appreciate that. I mean, it sounds like it's for truckers because it's written by a trucker. You know, the ideas come to me while I'm on the road in the Scanny, and I'm doing the job, and the gripes come and the lines come because of that. And truck shows are a huge part of that. And yeah, it's just we've got a really big gig coming late September, which I'm not allowed to announce yet. But if I say it's late September, anyone will know. Everyone that's listening to this will go, "Well, there's only one truck show that's on in late September, so we're playing that particular truck show, and it's massive for us. Like, it's so big."
1: I'm sure people could figure that out then.
0: They'll figure that out. They'll read between the lines.
2: I'll do announce it, but basically announce it.
0: Very much.
2: I
0: But
2: just want
0: yeah.
2: to, as I say, sorry, mate. Just want to wrap it up there while people are just joining. If you just joined, you're listening to The Trucking Truth on HGV1, and we do have a special guest today. This is Jason from Geared Up Garage. So if you're listening, this is the voices you're listening to. Okay, just wanted to put that out there because yeah, I've got another question for you, Jace, if this is all right. Who's your biggest musical influence, especially in the country scene?
0: Oh, that's so like as a front man and a performer, there's probably three. I wanna have a voice like Jon Bon Jovi, stage presence like Springsteen, and I wanna look like Riley Green. I think if you can combine all three of those, absolutely, you're there. That those are my real three. Country for me, I adopted country, or I fell into country during COVID, and it was a period of just sitting on my own in my room, listening to loads of stuff. And obviously, Spotify is fantastic for like if you like this song, it'll throw something random at you. And it threw Alan Jackson's "Gone Country" at me. And I was like, wow, this is something I'd never heard of before. My parents didn't listen to country. I'd studied music, but I'd never got into country. So it was like, okay, what's this? And from that came Florida Georgia Line, came Rascal Flatts, came Trace Atkins, and then Riley Green and Ella and Lainey, and you know, all these amazing artists that are just sort of completely coming out of the woodwork. Hal Ketcham, Kit Moore, you know, I could go on forever about, you know, and I it's just going down that rabbit hole now of 90. What's the different sounds between 70s country, 90s country, 2000s country, and the country that we get now? Like, you know, with like Zach Top and people like that. So, and for me, it's like, how can I have the sparkly goodness of a 90s country song with a modern melody, but tell a story like Kris Kristofferson? You know what I mean? Like, tell an old school story, you know, where you're really sort of getting to know these people. So yeah, that's for me where country comes from. And it was just something that once it clicked, even sort of in 2020, 2021, whenever COVID was, maybe before country got as massive as it is now, I was just like, I've got to play country.
2: I do like modern day country, but I do want to see more of the old school country come back. So I do think there's a few artists that kind of do it, but they're still with that modern twist, you know. But
0: Yeah,
2: I
0: which is
2: do.
0: kind of where I'm at with it. You know, you can't replicate a pure 90s sound because algorithms won't have it. The modern audience won't actually be receptive to. I don't believe if you put a classic 90s country sound out there, like I'm talking sparkly amps, you know, twanging snares and stuff, I don't think it'd be receptive. I think it has to be way more like on the beat. So like a Morgan Wallen song and stuff like that's all on the beat. So, but yeah, he says as he writes everything in an offbeat, but there you go.
1: So yeah, that's awesome, mate. So you've got the business, you've got your music side. Where can everyone find your music, by the way, if they are listening right now?
0: We are the Geared Up Garage Band, and you can find us on Spotify. And on the 28th of August, so it will be the following Friday. No, it will be next Friday, which is the 28th. It will be out live. Have a Drink on Me will be live to the world on Spotify.
1: Awesome. So that's that side. So make sure you go and find in Jason there on Spotify. Have a listen to a few of his tunes. And I'm sure you're going to enjoy them. And then another aspect of your life, mate, because there's just so many aspects of it. It's very, very interesting, is your social media presence. So what are like the main things? Obviously, I've gone through and had a look. But for the people that are watching, what are you posting on there? What are you doing on social media?
0: So originally, it was all on Geared Up Garage. I was trying to throw everything on Geared Up Garage, and I felt that it was getting quite confusing. So, I couldn't post music on Geared Up Garage and trucking stuff and, you know, my daily life stuff. So I was like, okay, split these up. So TikTok consists of GrabTok, which is a day-to-day life of me and my Grab lorry and what I get up to with my dad predominantly.
1: Right, cool.
0: Geared Up Garage is all the project trucks. So at the moment we have three project trucks. I'm trying to think. I've got Slugsy, the T-Cab, and Dad's Volvo. That's my three. So we've got Slugsy, which is a one of three Scania P-Cab 4 series that I've got, which I started resto in 3 years ago, and it's going to happen. It's going to happen. It'll be finished one day.
1: Hey, slow and steady wins the race, mate.
0: The T-Cab, which is actually halfway through, it's resto, if you like. It's halfway through its process. And the Volvo, which is currently missing in action. It went off to Dad's, sent it away because it's my dad's lorry, and he sent it away to have a few things tweaked on it, and it basically turned a mountain out of a molehill. So it's
1: right,
0: we'll get it back at some point, and when it comes back it'll be fantastic. So that's my TikTok. My YouTube is just Geared Up Garage, I basically just sort of post. I try and post like a full-length video as when I've got stuff going on. It was weekly when I was working on the trucks, and now I'm busy with the business and I'm busy with the music. There's not so much going on for me to throw on that. So when I do come back to YouTube, which every now and again I throw something on there, it's normally going to be like a bigger video. So it tells a bigger story, the overarching story of the channel, which is restoring these trucks, doing events like the Christmas Convoy, shout out the Christmas Convoy, and things like that. So, you know, the bigger events.
1: Awesome, mate. And I suppose whilst we're on the topic, because it is a bit of a hot topic at the minute, especially in the haulage scene, you're seeing a lot of truckers start to hop onto social media. They've probably seen people like Trucker Tim and your big influencers, and maybe they're trying to do something similar. But what are your thoughts on social media in the haulage industry? Do you think it's a positive thing?
0: Two takes. I think that's right.
1: Oh, it is, mate.
2: Sorry, he's just marooned.
0: I'm back. Right.
1: He's back. He's back.
0: Is social media good for the haulage industry? Yes and no. Right. Social media, everyone's got an opinion. And so that can be really good and that can be really bad. As a whole, the haulage industry needs to grow. It needs to move into a new generation.
1: Yeah.
0: In me saying that, the age-old debate's going to be, well, there's plenty of young drivers out there that want to go and work and then they can't get insured, or fleets don't want to take them on because they lack experience. And so how are they supposed to get experience if the fleets don't take them on?
1: Yeah.
0: Which is a whole other rabbit hole that we could go down to. On the whole, I think it promotes us as an industry. It promotes what it's about. And for better or for worse, Tim, I've done videos with. So he's an, you know, he's an interesting guy, and people have their own opinions of Tim. So I'm, you know, but he's never done me any wrong.
1: Yeah.
0: So yeah. I'm, you know, I'm not going to sit here and slag the man off.
1: No, overall, I think Trucker Tim has done a great job, especially in showing the younger generation what trucking is, and maybe getting younger people to actually want to be a trucker. I think they are, that's an audience that he's really managed to capture. Like, for example, when we went to Malvern Truck Fest, the amount of kids and like younger people that just love Trucker Tim.
3: It was insane.
1: He's getting them into trucking and getting into the industry.
3: He was non-stop all day, wasn't he? Literally, when we was at that truck show, he had a constant queue all day long of people just wanting to see him.
0: Yeah. I think if you're able to inspire a generation, then by all means, inspire them. I think there is, like all things in every industry, things you should do, things you shouldn't do.
1: Yeah.
0: And the thing is that I like with Tim is that he will, he knows where the line is. Sometimes you'll just creep over it, but for the most part, he's a pretty good boy. So, and you know, and if these kids are out there loving what he's doing and they feel inspired by that, and you know, that's a wonderful thing. And yeah. I don't think that anyone should turn their nose up at that.
1: No, absolutely. I agree with that, mate, 100%. And then just before we move into the next segment of the podcast, which Jay is going to be staying around for, guys, so don't you worry about that. He's not running away.
0: Sorry,
1: what are the next steps for you, Jay? What's the next steps for yourself, and what are the next steps for Gear Up Garage?
0: So, I obviously want my TCAD back. That is, for me, one of the big priorities, getting her home and getting it finished. Because it's been a journey with that lorry, and getting that out there to shows, I think, is very important. For me, I would love next year to really push on with the music.
1: Yeah.
0: Because I feel that is something that is that brings my two worlds together. And if I can go out and play some truck shows next year with the band and hit the road, that would be... that'd just be magical. You know, if we, you know, imagine a world where we bring the TCAD to a show and the band gets to play.
1: Yeah.
0: I think that's just, you know, as someone that owns a young guy in the haulage industry, living the dream with your dad and you know, and all the people out there that support me across social media.
1: Yeah.
0: I think that would be an amazing thing to share, no matter what part of the country we're in. So Truckfest, give us a call. Give me a call. Let's do something together. But yeah, no,
1: Truckfest, come on, let's get Jason on that teacup when it's done. What happened then? When will it be done, mate?
0: How long's a piece of string?
1: Right. Okay.
0: Look, I've got a bad habit of saying, you know what, it's going to be done for X, and then it's never done for X. It's always done for Y. So I'm going to get it back. I'm going to get it on the road. We'll get it to a couple of shows as it is. And then if I can throw a lick of paint around it, when I can, I'll throw a lick of paint around it.
1: Right. Let's see if we can get it there. Let's see if we can get that done, mate. Truckfest listening. He is right here. But yeah, guys, look, if you're just tuning in, welcome to the Trucking Truth live on HGV1. We're here with Jason from Geared Up Garage. Sorry, I'm not American. Why am I saying garage? the absolute legend he is. But if you don't know who we are, I'm Labzy. Make sure you're following me on social media as well. I'm posting constant trucking stuff, car stuff, whatnot, or everything you want to see. It's on there. Make sure you're following Bobby HGV on TikTok as well. He's all trucking. Have a look at him. And then go over to Geared Up Garage. Are you on all social medias, Jason?
0: I am on... I don't do X. X is not my bag.
1: Other than that, you're on everything.
0: I'm on everything.
1: Make sure you're finding Jason as well, because, well, we've only spoken for half an hour, but I can already tell he's a legend. So be following him on everything. But the next little segment, and it's different to last week, is if you remember, we asked the viewers, or listeners, should I say, to bring a few subjects that are haulage-related for us to talk about on the podcast. The first one is from Trucker Cole. And it's, hey, lads, what are your thoughts on cooking in the truck? He's not talking about just microwave meals. He's saying full-on gourmet meals with a gas cooker.
3: Yes.
0: Yes. It's fire hazard, but I love it. Do it. I don't care. Look, I think it'll stink your cab out. 100%. I think it'll stink the cab out. But if you are if you have the facilities for it, big man, go and do it.
3: He's in that one trucker. He's famous for doing that, isn't he? He's got like an air fryer.
1: Yeah,
3: a fryer.
0: Liam.
3: But that's
0: trucker Liam.
1: He's got a beer keg, hasn't he? And he got a beer keg.
0: Something like that.
1: Yeah, he's got the entire setup. I tell you what, there's one place I wouldn't do it. Have you ever been to Red Lion Truck Stop before?
3: Never.
0: No, where's that?
1: It's on the M1. I think it's near Leicester. But Basically, you are packed in like sardines. I'm not even joking. Like you turn up there and you're packed in like sardines. If you set your truck on fire there, everybody's on fire. So maybe don't do it there.
0: I mean,
3: I think it's a good thing though.
0: Yeah.
3: Yeah, I reckon it. It promotes healthy eating, though, doesn't it? If you can cook a proper meal out on the road, a really healthy meal, when you've got your fridge, you've got a little frying pan, you've got your air cooker, or air fryer, what you call it, and you can make a full blown rice, chicken, and veg, lovely little gourmet meal there, rather than having to pop into services and have like a little meal deal.
0: So basically, Scania, stop putting microwaves in your lorries and just fry an air fryer in it.
3: Literally, yeah, do that.
1: Bang an air fryer, and then in the bottom drawer, I want to pull out a full gas stove. And then also a sink and a tap as well next to that. A full kitchen, and yeah, let's get the full kitchen.
3: You get a little electric hob.
0: Didn't the Yanks do this? Isn't that what like they have in their like Macs and Kenworths and stuff? They have that like... They put the engine like 10 miles in front of them, and then they've got their like little driving seat position, and then behind them they've got like what can only be described as a small hotel room.
1: But they've got so much more space behind them, haven't they? I've seen some right setups in some of them, to be fair. You can get a 5k in one of them. You could genuinely run a 5k inside it.
0: I was having this debate with my mates the other day, right? So average Kenworth horsepower, here we go, we're going to do American versus English, right, what do you think the average horsepower is on a Yank truck?
1: Well, I know they're a lot less than Euro trucks. I'm going to say, obviously you'd expect them to be way more powerful, but I don't actually think they are. I'm going to guess average is like 300.
0: You're going three.
3: Exactly, I was going to do the exact same, 300.
0: They're 500 to 600 horsepower.
1: Right, okay. Nice. All right, okay.
0: So that...
1: I went too low.
0: But that's a lot of truck for not a lot of horsepower, and that's a lot of engine room for not a lot of horsepower.
1: Have you seen the video of the guy, that the American truck driver, getting in a Scania? I think he's called that Uncle.
0: Yeah, Bruce Wilson done it, didn't he?
1: Yeah, he got in the Scania, and he was like, you could tell in his face that he was like, oh my word, like, this
0: it's
1: is
0: like
1: amazing.
0: A car. It's got an iPad in the middle of it. I don't know what to do with it.
1: Yeah. But you can tell in his face that he loved it, but he did not want to admit that it was better. He did not want to admit it at all.
0: They're proper proud. I think the HGV1 American audience right now is going to be like, I hate this guy.
1: That's it. We are sorry, HGV1, for losing some viewer base there.
0: the other thing is they're all constant mesh gearboxes. None of them are a synchro, really.
1: Yeah.
0: So I drive a Kenworth Ram for a little while, and my mate had one, and it was honestly like trying to get the gears. You have to match the rev speed to the gear to get it. So you over here you just like put the clutch in, or if you've got an Eaton twin splitter, double the clutch and then hope you get a gear.
3: find it.
0: Yeah. But yeah, no. They don't like to make life easy over there. And they do more mileage.
1: Don't. Yeah, absolutely, mate. They definitely don't. But they sound pretty good though. I think they do look cool. I will be honest. I think they do look cooler than the when they're done right, I think they can look cool. When you see the rollers on social media of them rolling down the highway, they do look very, very
3: the
1: cool.
3: Highway.
1: Yeah.
0: The highway, bro.
1: Highway, man. Right, next up then, we have got the Crane Girl. And she has said that she's been reading online that people are calling for the 15-hour day to be reduced. What are our thoughts on that, and do we think it will come into play?
0: Should the 15-hour day be reduced? Well, that's yes and no. I think there's the 15-hour day rule. I get where this is coming from. I believe this is coming from a place of it's too long to work.
1: Yeah, yeah,
0: it's too long. 15 hours a day, it's a fair old day, isn't it? Like it is a long day,
1: but it's kind of weird how it's so normal in this industry, isn't it?
0: Yeah.
1: It's very, very normal.
0: If you got rid of the 15 hour day, you would definitely see a dramatic decline in efficiency amongst transport companies. I'm going to play devil's advocate now, right? Because I could also say that it's down to a transport manager to look after the well-being of their driver.
1: Yeah.
0: So if you're banging, like, constantly, you know, banging long days out your drivers, they're going to get fatigued.
1: Definitely.
0: So I think it's a little bit of clever planning. We do need the 15-hour day. I don't think you can abolish it. I think the world is only getting more demanding and faster. Yeah.
1: And there's not enough drivers as it is.
0: There's not. You
1: know, what's the average age of a driver? Is it 55?
0: Yeah, 55, it is. I think it's 99% of HGV drivers are male as well.
1: Right.
3: Yeah, that's mad, that is it. So 1%.
1: Like, as much as it probably should be reduced for people's health and stuff, I don't think it can be. But then also, at the same time, there is, at the majority of companies that you go to, as a driver, you sign a waiver.
0: Really?
1: You sign a waiver to basically say that you're happy to work more than 48 hours a week. I'm pretty sure you do.
3: Yeah, I do that in my old job.
1: So technically, if you don't sign that, they couldn't put you on 15 hours every day, could they? But then they might also say, well, you're not joining the company then. So actually, maybe not. I don't know. But I do know that there is a waiver that you sign for companies to basically say you're happy to work more than 48 hours a week.
0: Yeah, that's crazy. That's crazy that there's a waiver that you have to sign. Not necessarily it's crazy that you work more than 48 hours a week, because I don't really know anyone in this industry that doesn't work more than 48 hours a week. But you're making things happen. You're making dreams happen. There's an allowance for that.
3: Yeah.
0: There's an allowance for that. But I totally it's a really good question.
1: It's definitely a subject that will become a lot more heated, I think, over the next few years, especially with everything that's going on in the world, people being a lot healthier and wanting to look after themselves a lot more. And I do think that is one thing that's putting younger people off, is a 15-hour day. Like, that could put the younger generation off becoming a driver. So potentially there's that as well. I do think it will become a hotter subject within the next 5-6 years. But I think currently, people are still happy to do it because they need the money.
3: Yeah.
0: I think one of the main things is, you're a young lad or young lady and you're tired, you've been out on the road for 7.5 hours, right? You've got an hour and a half drive's time left. You make a mistake, right? You hit a car. Two things, right? Let's say best case scenario is you've just done a fender bender, right? You're still expected to pay for that.
1: Yeah.
0: You know, in tippers round this way, it's down to the drivers, you know. Same as you're saying about the waiver, a lot of tipper companies, grab companies, make their drivers sign waivers to say any damage caused to the vehicle, you're liable for. And the other thing is if you make a mistake and you jump a red light or you go for an amber or whatever the scenario might be, you're also still liable for that as a driver. So, like, if I went and worked in an office and I made a typo on a computer or I made an accountancy error, no one's going to charge me for that. They're just going to go and deal with a problem. Whereas an HGV driver, you're directly charged as a person.
1: That's crazy. That I've never worked for a company that's made me sign anything like that.
0: Yeah,
1: that's crazy to know that people do.
0: Yeah, that's really common around here. Really common. We don't have it here with me and Dad because we think it's BS, but it is really common. I can see why that would put young people off. I really can. And if there was one thing I could employ to the gods that be, protect your drivers.
1: Yeah.
0: We're people, we're workers, you know what I mean? We're out doing long days, we're working our butts off. At least, all right, if we do make a mistake out there, I mean, we know the risks. We know risks when we're out there, you know, and majority of drivers, 98-99% of drivers are doing their best constantly. Just give us a little bit of leeway. Do you know what I mean?
3: Yeah. 100%.
1: Absolutely, I agree with that 100% as well. And then just wanted to quickly remind all the viewers that have maybe just hopped in this second that you're currently listening to The Trucking Truth on HGV1 Radio. with me and Bobby, the hosts, and our guest today, Jason from Geared Up Garage. We're just two young lads wanting to make a bit of a positive impact in this industry, and so's Jason as well. So is Jason. He's definitely creating a positive impact as well, for sure. But yeah, make sure you're following us on all social medias. We are The Trucking Truth on all social medias, and we've got Jason here at Geared Up Garage. Just search him on social medias as well. I'm sure you will find him. And Geared Up Garage Band on Spotify as well. Make some absolute banging tunes. But just for the last 10-15 minutes, we've got a few little games to play, haven't we, Bobby? I think you mentioned that you had one.
3: Yeah, I've got a little game.
1: Just to mess about.
3: If you want to play it, Jace, this one's for you. It's called Truck Stop or Honky Tonk.
0: Love it. Let's do it.
3: So I'm going to give you, how many questions? I've got 3, 4, 5, 6, 7, 8 or 9 questions. And you basically, you've got to answer them rapid fire. So it's going to be one or the other. You have to pick straight away. No thinking. Just answer it straight away. Are you ready?
0: Yeah.
3: Right. Scania or Volvo?
0: Scania.
3: Country or rock?
0: Country.
3: Day driving or night driving?
0: Day driving.
3: Truck stop breakfast or pub dinner?
0: Truck stop breakfast.
3: American truck or European truck?
0: European truck.
3: Driving by yourself or with a driver's mate?
0: As long as she's 5'4" and blonde, driver's mate.
3: Old school country or modern country?
0: Old school.
3: A gig or a long distance drive?
0: Gig.
3: Yeah, that's bomb. Lovely. Good now. Enjoyed that.
1: What a good little game. I quite liked that, mate.
3: You answered them exactly how I would have answered them as well.
0: What, even 5'4" and blonde?
3: Yeah, Memphis is just 5'4" and blonde.
0: My other half's a brunette. If she's listening to this, I'm dead, boys, right? If you don't hear from me, I've been killed.
1: Well, let's hope she's not then, mate. Let's hope she's not.
3: I think my wife's 5'3", actually, so I'll take that back as a...
1: Oh, right. So you both...
0: Listen, man, an inch is a lot. An inch is a lot. Don't let anyone tell you anything otherwise.
1: So basically, you're both in the doghouse now for the next week. I hope you're both happy with that. And then I've brought a little game for you both as well, and this is something we do every single week. It's a cheeky little blind ranking, and you guys at home can do this as well. Basically, I'm going to give you a subject, and then it's going to be 1 to 5, 1 being the best, 5 being the worst, but you don't know what the next answer is, and I'll only give you one at a time.
3: Shall I let Jason take this one for this week? You can be the special guest.
1: Go on then, Jason can do it.
0: I feel like I'm stealing your show.
1: No, mate, it's all for you today.
3: This is you.
1: This is the Jason show, mate.
0: Let's do it.
1: Right, so this is going to be best scran. And for anyone who don't know what scran is and they're not from Yorkshire, that means food for you to eat on your 45-minute break, mate. All right. So up first, we've got an M&S meal deal. And that can be whatever your meal deal is, mate.
3: Oh, I love an M&S meal deal as well.
0: M&S meal deal.
3: So one is top scran. Bottom is you wouldn't even give it to your dog.
0: So you're saying your top scran's an M&S meal deal?
1: No, I'm just saying that's your first option to put, where you're putting to it. Put on the ranking.
0: Oh, okay. Right, okay. M&S meal deal's going at the bottom.
1: Right, that's number 5. Right, okay.
0: I'll never eat that.
1: So that is the worst, that is the one that you don't want, that's like your worst one. All right.
0: They've gotten this way too posh for me. I'm from Essex. What do you think? I'm going to Marks and Spencer. I'll go to Marks and Starks and get the meal deal. It costs £7.40.
1: Next then, mate, is a KFC bucket.
0: Oh, right. This is a thing, right? Because local KFCs are horrible around here, but if you go up the road, sometimes you get a little banger.
1: Yeah, it depends on it. They're all different.
0: It can be a little hit. I'm going to put a slap bag in the mid, so I'm going to put a 3.
1: That's 3. All right.
0: Yeah, just because it's a 50-50 on if you're going to get a good one or a bad one.
1: No, fair, mate. And this next one, you might be a little bit gutted that you've already used up number 5, I'll be honest.
0: Oh, no.
1: But this is a Greggs, but it's freezing cold, mate. Like, you've just took it away. And it's absolutely freezing.
0: The disappointment in his face right now is unbelievable. I'll bang that in a 2 because from time to time, I will go get a ham and cheese baguette. Other baguettes are available.
1: Oh,
0: from
1: right.
0: Greggs.
1: To be fair, I've been outplayed there. I've been absolutely outplayed.
3: He mugged you there. Mugged you right off.
1: Right, so what have we got so far? So we've got Greg's when it's freezing in number two. We've got KFC in number three. And then you've put M&S in number four.
0: Bend it down, but no, M&S is five. She's all the way down.
1: Oh, M&S is number five. Sorry, M&S is right at the bottom.
3: She's slow and slow.
1: Right, well, up next then, it is a Mackie D's. Just a cheeky little Mackie D's.
0: Yeah! Elite level scratch. Top tier. Five chicken select milk with a milkshake. Get the McFlurry on as well. Slap it all together. Cheeky little burger on the side if I'm feeling naughty. Get on.
1: But where is it then? I'm guessing number one from that reaction.
0: Yeah, number one. Number one.
3: Top scratch.
1: So the only one that is left is number two. Am I correct in saying that?
3: Yeah.
1: So this is your second. This is your number two choice of scratch.
3: What was it, four?
0: That's four, isn't it? Because I've put Greg's in at two.
1: Oh, did you put Greg's in it? Oh, did, well, Greg. Oh, number four. All right, all right.
3: Number four.
1: But this is apparently better than an M&S meal deal.
0: Oh, it's, gosh.
1: You've jumped in someone else's cab foot there. It's not your cab, mate.
0: Oh,
1: you
0: no.
1: You found a sausage roll behind the seat.
0: No! No! Ah!
3: It's always that cheeky last one. It gets me every time as well.
0: Oh, do you want the smoked? Do you want the smoked mature cheddar M&S sandwich, or do you want Phil's like rank sausage roll from last week? Oh, mate. Oh,
1: well, you're having a Phil sausage roll, mate.
0: It's got going four, isn't it? It's got going four in this hypothetical situation. I've been cooked, boys. I'm all right.
1: Well, there you go. That is this week's blind ranking. Come back for next week's.
3: Absolutely lovely. Well, on that, do you want some trucking news?
1: Oh, go on. We'll finish it off with some trucking news. Let's see what's happened this week.
3: I haven't got in this week, have I? Right, so this is just a little one. I thought we could have a little conversation on this. Apparently, the public doesn't understand HGV drivers, says Microlitters. So there's been a survey of 250 transport and logistic managers. I found that 60% believe that drivers feel undervalued by other road users. Oh. What do you feel on that?
0: HGV drivers feel undervalued by other road users.
3: Yeah.
0: Absolutely. Like, completely, yes.
3: 100%.
0: Like,
3: I can't believe that's 60%, to be honest. I thought it would be a hell of a lot more than that.
1: Yeah.
0: I mean, like, how many people sit there and go, oh, he's in a lorry, I'll let him out. Even though he's going to get in the next lane over and I'm going to go straight past him, I'll let him out. They go, no! Great big lorry! Dirty lorry! Go away, lorry! Not interested. Straight past. Not interested.
1: And he's also, I'll tell you another one that really rattles me up. If you've got like an abnormal load or like a wide load and you're taking up two lanes to go across a roundabout, and there's always three or four drivers who just try to squeeze up next to you. And it's like, mate, I've got flashing beacons on. I've got red flags. There's a beacon on the back of the trailer. Can you not see what is going on right now? Why are you squeezing up?
0: I did a stint as an escort driver, not as an escort, that's dodgy, but as an escort driver, right? And we was moving a caravan out of Walton. This is actually a vlog, by the way, on Geared Up Garage. You can check this out.
1: Check it out, guys.
0: We moved an oversized caravan from Walton on the Naze to Maldon. And I was in front and I was doing the escort driving. So I'm moving cars over to the right and I'm saying to them, like, we've got an oversized vehicle coming through, like, you get over or lose your mirrors. And they're like, why are you coming down here? Why have you got this oversized caravan? Because there's only one road into or out of Walton on the Naze. Like, what am I going to do? Helicopter it out? Like, I'm like, don't get aggy with it. Just be polite, move over so we can get the goods through.
1: Yeah.
0: If that was your caravan, you would move out the way, wouldn't you?
1: Oh, of course they would, mate. Yeah.
0: So it's, and I think a lot of people just need to have that like little bit in their brain where it's just like, oh, I'll just let these boys do their jobs.
1: Yeah.
0: If you let us do our jobs, you will not be affected.
1: Yeah.
0: Because 99% of us are proud of what we do and we want to do it right.
1: Yeah. Well, yeah. I had a very similar situation to that. I was taking a cab in. I can't remember where I was taking it to. I think I was taking it to Aberystwyth in Wales. And I had to go through this tiny little village because that's where the movement order was sending me. So I have to go on that route. Anyway, I'm going through this village and the woman just stands in the middle of the road. She went, you cannot be coming down here with that. And I put my window down and I went, excuse me, would you be able to just move out of the way, please? And she was like, no, you can't come down here with that. The trucks cannot come through. I went, I'm on a movement order, mate. I can't. I genuinely think other road users should have to at least know a basic knowledge of stuff like that to pass their theory test, genuinely.
0: Oh, you know what I'd do? I'd whip my phone out and go, hang on a minute. You know what, Steve? Yeah. Karen says I can't come through here. I've got to back you up, mate. 300 miles back to Wigan, mate. I've got to back you up, boy. She's not having it. That's what I'd do. Like, what's she going to do? Stand there and go, yeah.
1: Honestly, mate, I was just baffled. I was just like, there's no way. But yeah, just to get back to your question there, Bobby, I would agree. I think a lot of road users do. Were it undervalued, did you say? Or underinvested? Yeah. Undervalue HGV drivers, definitely. I'm surprised it's only 60%. I thought it
3: was... Our group, that's 100%. Out of our group, 100%, we've just agreed there. So yeah. I'm going to say that survey is wrong already. So I'm going to put a complaint.
0: Who did the survey? What was your source? Who's the player?
3: Is Microlise. Do you know the app that people use, that the lorry drivers use for their everything, basically? I used to use them for my old job. So apparently that, and they did a survey of 250 transport managers and logistic companies.
0: Wow.
3: Through them. Right. So it's 250 of us lot listening now, so you all lot right. need to sort your stuff out because it shouldn't be, be a lot more than that. No.
0: There you go.
1: Nice one. Well, looks like we're coming to the end of our HGV one right now, which I'm good about because I've had such a good laugh this week, to be fair.
3: It's been fun.
0: Guys, it's been an absolute blast. Thank you so much for having me. I really appreciate it. It's been such a good giggle.
1: Next time you're at Truckfest, we 100% need to get some videos together or do something. Just do something stupid, I think. Just do something stupid.
0: I'm always down for stupid stuff. Let's do it.
3: You're going to be at the next Truckfest in... When is it? Next...
1: 29th. The 29th
3: next,
1: of...
3: Next week? Next week?
1: Yeah, it's the weekend after this weekend. Yeah,
0: I'm at Gaydon Retro.
3: He's already let us down.
0: I'm a Gaydon Retro, but you boys have to come to Swedefest.
3: Swedefest?
0: When's Swedefest. Look it up. That's at Stone and Barnes.
1: Right. Well, we'll have a gander at that. We'll see if we can get to... We're open to get to whatever we can, aren't we?
3: We'll get to as many as we can.
0: And yeah, if you're wondering when it is, it's the last weekend of September.
1: He snuck it in there. And for everyone who's just hopping in, Jason, seeing as we've only got a few minutes left, where can everybody find you if they want to?
0: On the internet, Google Geared Up Garage, on Spotify, Geared Up Garage Music, Geared Up Garage Band, and on TikTok, you can find us at Geared Up Garage Grab Talk or Jason Churn Music. Boys, thank you so much for me. It's been an absolute blast.
3: When is your song out again?
0: 28th of August.
3: I can't wait for that. I'm going to set that in my phone. I can't wait for that day.
0: Cheers.
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3: See you in a bit.
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13: Prime Minister Andy Burnham says he's devastated by the deaths of two police officers and five members of the public in a crash on the A66 near Middlesbrough. The officers who died have been named by Cleveland Police Chief Constable Victoria Fuller.
14: PC Matthew Blades and PC Tom Clough died at the scene, along with the five occupants of the Passat.
13: Aristocrat Constance Martin has been granted permission to appeal her 14-year prison sentence over the death of her baby daughter. Martin and her partner, Mark Gordon, were convicted after baby Victoria died while the couple were living off-grid and evading authorities in early 2023. And American actor Chase Stokes has said his liver and kidney were failing after he finished filming Outer Banks. The 33-year-old played John B. on the Netflix series, which premiered in 2020 and released its fifth and final season this week. That's the latest from Radio News Hub. I'm Dave Cronin.
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13: Remaining cloudy over northern Scotland with a few light showers. Elsewhere, a chilly night and the odd mist or fog patch forming in rural areas. Lows of 13 degrees Celsius.
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0: Scouting for Girls, it's HGV One Saturday Tea Time with me, Luca. How are you doing? How is Saturday treating you? It's all right, isn't it? It's not a bad day today, although I heard some news today. I heard some news that apparently there's another heat wave on the way in a couple of weeks' time. I hope somebody was winding me up. I pray they were winding me up. We don't want another one. Like this is just fine, isn't it? Proper British summer. Like a little bit of sun, a little bit of cloud, not too hot. Perfect. I know. Right, anyway, enough about the weather. Right, how is your Saturday going? I'm going to play you some great music for the next couple of hours or so, if that's all right. I mean, I can play rubbish music if you like, but I prefer to stick with the good music. Yeah, let's do that, shall we? Drop me a message over on WhatsApp, 07785104224. That's the number as usual. Let me know what you're up to, how your weekend is shaping up. I've got tonight's TV coming up for you later on. I've got a great random fact for you today as well. Stay tuned.
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Simple Minds sounded pretty awesome on your Saturday tea time. I told you I was going to play some good music. I wasn't lying, was I? I know, I've got Aerosmith coming up in a minute as well. Daz, good evening to you. Looking forward to Truckfest next weekend. Of course, Truckfest Southwest next weekend at the Royal Bath Showground. 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Grab yourself some tickets. Enjoy, Daz. Have a great time. If you've been following Truckfest on social media this summer, people have just been loving it. Absolutely loving it this year more than ever. Yes, get along to that next week if you can. Truckfest Southwest at the Royal Bath Showground next weekend. Patrick, good evening to you. Happy the footy is back. Yeah, Premier League back. Oh, so good, isn't it? Have football back. Formula One back as well. What more do we need, right? Carl and Stacey, good evening to you. Heading to North Wales for a week's holiday camping. Enjoy. Have fun. Gav is stuck at work right now. Gav, just turn the music up, pal. All right, just boot it right up. You've got permission. Go for it. John, good evening to you. Broke down on the M1, waiting for the recovery guys to come get them. He says, can you play me some great music just to keep me company? Of course I can. Greg, good evening to you. Want to say happy birthday to wife Linda. They're about to fire up the barbecue and having a bit of a party tonight. Apologies to the neighbours, Greg says. See, that's the thing, Greg. You've got to invite the neighbours. They've not got to apologise, right, for making loads of noise. That's the plan anyway. What are you up to on this Saturday tea time? Let me know. Drop me a message. 07781 04224.

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1: The two police officers killed in this morning's crash on the A66 have been named as PC Matthew Blades and PC Tom Clough. Seven people died when a Volkswagen Passat travelling the wrong way along the A66 near Middlesbrough collided with a marked police vehicle. Cleveland Police Chief Constable Victoria Fuller.
2: Out of respect for all those who have lost loved ones, I would strongly urge people to avoid speculation and respect the privacy of the families.
1: The Duchess of Sussex is reportedly in talks to return to acting when she, Harry and their children move back to the UK later this month. And Sir Ridley Scott has declared that he sees himself as an influencer rather than filmmaker. The 88-year-old director, best known for films including Alien, Blade Runner and Gladiator, said being ahead of the game has made him an influencer. That's the latest from Radio News Hub. I'm Dave Cronin.
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1: Remaining cloudy over northern Scotland with a few light showers. Elsewhere, a chilly night and the odd mist or fog patch forming in rural areas. Lows of 13 degrees Celsius.
0: Now, Luca Marshall on HGV One.

John Henley, Boys of Summer. How good is the music tonight? It's so good, isn't it? HGB1 with me, Luca. How you doing? Today is randomly Eat a Peach Day today. So, I mean, yeah, okay, if we have to. I mean, not my favourite, but, you know, if we have to, Eat a Peach Day. It's also, and this is what I don't get. I don't get this one at all. Take Your Cat to the Vet Day today. Now, surely you only take your cat to the vet if it needs to go to the vet, right? If it's poorly or if it's sick, right? That's when you take your cat to the vet. You don't just take your cat to the vet for no reason. Otherwise, it's just going to be like inundated at the vets with cats. It's just going to be full of cats. So, yeah, don't get that one. Take your cat to the vet day and eat a peach day. Right then, your random facts for today. Now, if you're with us at the top of the show, I told you it was a really good one today. Now, look, it is good. It's a little bit gross. So if you're eating right now, just either turn the radio down or stop eating because it is a bit gross. All right, you ready for this? Right. So... I can't believe I'm going to do this, but here we go. Right, your random fact for this Saturday. Each person in a swimming pool. Yeah, you know where this is going, don't you? You know where this is going. Each person in a swimming pool leaves behind between 8 and 20 teaspoons of whey. I'm so sorry. Yes, each person in a swimming pool leaves behind 8 and 20 teaspoons of whey. Right, the good news is, though, there is some good news.

0: with me, Luca, and don't go anywhere. Back in just a couple of minutes' time. Got a great tune on the way from Noah Khan and Sam Fender.
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Suburbia. It's HGV World Saturday Tea Time with me, Luca. How are you doing? Let's have a quick peek to what's on the old telly box tonight then, shall we? Well, autumn is just around the corner. The football is back, and so is The Voice UK this evening from 7 o'clock, ITV1 and ITVX. If you fancy a movie tonight, Paddington is over on BBC One, 7:15. Great films, aren't they? If you've never seen the Paddington films, give them a go. Absolutely hilarious. Love Paddington. Super League rugby action tonight as well. Catalan Dragons take on Hull FC. That is over on Sky Sports from 8 o'clock. And of course, it's the Dutch Grand Prix this weekend. Lights out on the Grand Prix tomorrow, 2 o'clock on Sky Sports F1.

Right then, that's just about it from me on this Saturday tea time. Thanks for hanging around. Do appreciate it. I'll be back on Monday morning with all your traffic and travel, along with Tony on The Breakfast Show. I will see you then. I'm going to leave you with this from the Kaiser Chiefs. Have a good one.

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Rhythm is a Dancer and Technotronic. Getting our 90s vibes on here at HGV1. It's Weekend Vibes with Sam.

Danny Temper. Drinking from the bottle. These are your weekend vibes. It's HGV1. Hi, Simon. It's Sharon here. Just got back from our family holiday in Cornwall. Now going through all the washing. It's going to probably take you a while, I guess. I'll get this on for you. It's Rudimental and Ray, regardless. HGV1.

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just us playing you all the big dance tunes that you need for the weekend, like that from Jax Jones. I keep on moving with the lights on. This is Katie B at HGV1.

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Simon, it's Jordan listening to you from Greece right now, enjoying your tune. Strike You Should Do, LMFAO, party rock anthem. 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

Snoop Dogg, David Guetta, Sweat at HGV1. None of that happening, really, with the weather. It's been a bit cooler, hasn't it? It's been nice. But they do say that another heat wave is incoming soon, I think.

Lisa Marie Experience. Keep on jumping and Duke Dumont won't look back. This is HGV1. It's Simon playing your weekend vibes, and we are literally a week away from Truck Fest Southwest. We're going to be heading to the Royal Bath and West Showground in Shepton Mallet. Hope we're going to see you there. Truckfest.co.uk is where you can get your tickets. Let's continue with this banger now from Sagala and Becky Hill. It's Wish You Well. It's sad when

Bass for Jacks, Romeo and Tony the Bar with The Real Thing here at HTV1. These are your weekend vibes. Next week, we will be broadcasting live from Shepton Mallet at the Royal Bath and West Showground for Truckfest Southwest. So if you can't make it, then you can listen to all of the action happening as it happens. Right on the way, Avicii, his Burns.

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if you want to, stare if you want to, but I got to party. I'm up in the party. I'm glad that I got you, and it's alright. You got you a party.